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0: 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All systems are go. And we are on.
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6: Lauren Snap, Donnie Meacham, it is time to grind your teeth. What is that one thing that's really trivial, but it really annoys you? 1-888-900-5217. I posted a poll on my Instagram because I am dying of heat exhaustion, and it's annoying to me. So I wanted to know what other people were also hating, and I was not alone. So Maria, she slid into my DM. She goes, you know what? Summer is here, and the next time I have a friend that decides to say that with excitement, I'm going to punch them with my sweaty palm. I feel it.
7: Yeah, I love how simple we all are. We go outside, we're just like, oh, sun, why are you so hot? Why is it so, like, why? Why is the heat here? Like, it's not just the heat, you know, it's good for us and the vitamin D. We need the heat because it actually, like, makes things grow. But why are you here?

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1: Lauren Snap, Donnie Meacham. Is there something that you remember from your childhood that when you bring it up to your family members, they're like, nah, that didn't happen? Let us know. It's 1-888-952-17.
2: Yeah, there's a lot of things that I purposely try to forget, but then other things I can't say on the air. So I'd be like, oh, wait, remember this? Like, that never happened. I'd be like, actually, yes, it did.
1: We're defending ourselves tonight, and I can't wait to call my parents out for the heinous solution that they had to wrangling me as a toddler. That's coming at you next.
0: Hey! Join the Pop Crush crew. 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This is Pop Crush Nights.
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0: This is Pop Crush Nights.
1: Is there something that happened to you when you were a child that you remember very, very well and your family says, no, that never happened? My parents had a kid leash. Do you know what that is? It's like...
2: Yes.
1: Yeah, right? Okay, it's like a backpack or maybe it's a wrist bracelet, but it's a leash that your parents can make sure that they know where you are when you're a toddler and you're walking around and you're just aimlessly trying to browse through like clothing at a Kmart. Well, my parents said that they never had one of those. And I for sure remember being stuck to the leash.
2: Yeah, no, lots of things. Remember, my mom used to leave us in a hot car. Nowadays, you would never do that. Back then, it was like, the kids are fine. Leave them in a hot car. I still think to this day, my mom didn't take me to Dave & Buster's because I somehow lost my red high-top Converse. But it doesn't make sense because I was at school. How did I lose Converse at school when I came home barefoot? I'm like, I am pretty sure this didn't happen.
1: I'm pretty sure our memories are better than our parents, and it is time to defend yourselves. Let us know, 1-888-900-5270. Just

0: together with Harry Styles.
1: Yes, we want to send you to see his show in New York City. I just think about that. Remember those Pace Picante commercials? New York City. Oh, what a throwback. But yes, you can be there. We want to get you there. Two-night hotel stay. Go and check it out. Madison Square Garden. You could say you were there if that's where Taylor and Travis are getting married. So enter to win right now. 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
1: Lauren Snap, Donnie Meacham. We have a listener writing in. And Anna, I'm going to have to say, you remember this probably better than your parents. Anna says that she had a sleepover when she was in middle school. And they were prank calling the boys that they liked. Well, coincidentally, apparently her crush's house was toilet papered that same time. And she got in big trouble for it. And she said, you know what? We did not leave the house. We did not toilet paper my crush's house. But she definitely was grounded for 2 weeks. She remembers that well.
2: Yeah, me and some kid, we toilet papered the high school, the entire high school. And then the next day, we went to school like nothing happened. And there was toilet paper everywhere, just laughing.
1: Oh, terrible. My gosh.
2: Terrible.
1: Childhood memories. They're so fond.

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3: Lauren Snap, Donna Meacham. Do you remember when making it Facebook official was like the marker of a serious relationship?
4: Yes.
3: I am deceased right now because apparently, allegedly, supposedly, we're not doing that anymore. We're just changing that person's name in our contacts on our phone to their actual name.
4: What? I don't think I have anybody in my phone as their actual name. It's like, it's always like the first name with like a little crazy emoji that makes me think of them.
3: How am I saved in your phone?
4: Lauren PC Knights.
3: Oh, that's kind of cute because you're Pop Crush with Donnie. Yeah.
4: See? But it works perfect.
3: It's cute.
4: I have mom saved under Donna. And when she saw that, she got very upset.
3: As she should, Donnie.
4: Yeah. She forced me to change it last time she was here. And then the second she left, I put mom-Donna. I got to win everything.

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1: 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I was wrong about Donnie, and I want to tell you the story because I met this guy 2 years ago. That's coming at you next. I was totally off base.
2: Wow, first impressions. Yeah, I am the king of first impressions. Good and bad.
0: 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The wedding of Taylor Swift and Travis Kelce. Still waiting on our invitation. 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
1: What about you is memorable to the people that you are meeting? 1-888-952-17. Donnie, I've got to fess up. It is confession time. What is the thing about you that you think people notice and probably remember about you when they meet you for the first time?
2: Oh, my beautiful hair, my winning personality, my smile, my gap tooth, everything. The list goes on.
1: Okay, well, you're not wrong. Honestly, I noticed all of those things. Mm-hmm. And then I realized that you were from Hollywood. So I totally thought you were going to be a jerk. I'm going to be honest. Oh. I really thought you were going to be like kind of pompous and like, ugh.
2: First impressions, it's really super weird. I don't know how. I make really good first impressions because everybody says, like, I'll meet a friend of a friend, and then the next day my friend will be like, they were obsessed with you. And I'll be like, really? I, like, drank 4 Fireball shots, and I'm pretty sure I said some really crazy things. But it ends up being a good first impression. I think what it is that I just don't care.
1: Yeah, careless. Be careless and reckless.
2: It sounds bad, but no, I mean it in a way of, like, I just don't care what you think about me, so I'm just going to...

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1: Together with a Harry Styles. Yes, we want to send you to see his show in New York City. I just think about that. Remember those Pace Picante commercials? New York City! Oh, what a throwback. But yes, you can be there. We want to get you there. Two-night hotel stay. Go and check it out. Madison Square Garden. You could say you were there if that's where Taylor and Travis are getting married. So enjoy to win right now. 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
1: Lauren Snap, Donnie Meacham. It's time for a late night debate.
2: Ooh.
1: Do you say butt naked, B-U-T-T, naked, or do you say buck naked?
2: Buck naked. I don't know. But I think I want to say buck naked is the southern thing, though. I feel like more people in the south say buck naked.
1: Oh, really?
2: Yeah. But well, does buck naked even mean anything? I just think of a deer when I think of buck. And so, like, its antlers are, like, smooth and naked.
1: And okay. Well, that's, I don't think why they call it buck naked. I think it's because bucks don't wear any clothes. I don't know. Let us know. Is it butt naked or is it buck naked? It's up in the DMs right there on the Pop Crush app. These are the questions that we are trying to solve tonight.

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1: 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Love you guys. It's Donnie, and this is Pop Crush Nights on Mix 97.9.
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6: Lauren Snap, Donnie Meacham, talking tardy to the party. Do you know somebody that is always late? Slide into the DMs right there on the Pop Crush app. Olivia Rodrigo says that she is always late. She's tardy to the party, but only when the party is happening on social media. If it's a viral trend or like a viral moment, she's like, yeah, I missed it until it was way late. So like boyfriend blush, she didn't know about it. The back it up Terry guy, she didn't know about that.
7: Yeah, but you know, I give her a little bit of, you know, leeway. She is on tour. So it's like, you know what? I've been busy. I've been performing night after night. But yeah, my friend's always late to everything.

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2: 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Who knows?
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1: Together with Harry Styles. Yes, we want to send you to see his show in New York City. I just think about that. Remember those Pace Picante commercials? New York City. Oh, what did I throw up? But yes, you can be there. We want to get you there. Two-night hotel stay. Go and check it out. Madison Square Garden. 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
1: You like to dress up, slide into the DMs right there on the Pop Crush app. I knew that Donnie was going to be no. Well, you're going to love this. Neckties, they've fallen from grace. 41% of men are saying they're not going to wear them. Nope. Are they comfortable? Are they uncomfortable? What's so wrong with a necktie?
2: No, the problem is I don't know how to tie them. I couldn't find my dad to teach me how to tie it. More like, hello. 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
1: Wow. All right. Buy yourself something other than neckties.
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3: Lauren Snap, Donnie Meacham, it is time to grind your teeth. What is that one thing that's really trivial, but it really annoys you? 1-888-900-5217. I posted a poll on my Instagram because I am dying of heat exhaustion, and it's annoying to me. So I wanted to know what other people were also hating, and I was not alone. So Maria, she slid into my DM. She goes, you know what? Summer is here, and the next time I have a friend that decides to say that with excitement, I'm going to punch them with my sweaty palm.
4: I love how simple we all are. We go outside, we're just like, oh, son, why are you so hot? Why is it so, like, why? Why is the heat here? Like, it's not just the heat, you know, is good for us and vitamin D. We need the heat because it actually, like, makes things grow. But why are you here?
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1: Lauren Snap, Donnie Meacham. Is there something that you remember from your childhood that when you bring it up to your family members, they're like, nah, that didn't happen? Let us know. It's 1-888-952-17.
2: There's a lot of things that I purposely try to forget, but then other things I can't say on the air. They'd be like, oh, wait, remember this? Like, that never happened. I'd be like, actually, yes, it did.
1: We're defending ourselves tonight, and I can't wait to call my parents out for the heinous solution that they had to wrangling me as a toddler. That's coming at you next.
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0: 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In New York City, Harry Styles.
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1: Is there something that happened to you when you were a child that you remember very, very well and your family says, no, that never happened? My parents had a kid leash. Do you know what that is? It's like...
2: Yes.
1: Yeah, right? Okay, it's like a backpack or maybe it's a wrist bracelet, but it's a leash that your parents can make sure that they know where you are when you're a toddler and you're walking around and you're just aimlessly trying to browse through like clothing at a Kmart. Well, my parents said that they never had one of those. And I for sure remember being stuck to the leash.
2: Yeah, no, lots of things. Remember, my mom used to leave us in a hot car. We were kids. Like, nowadays, you would never do that. Back then, it was like, the kids are fine. Leave them in a hot car. I still think today my mom didn't take me to Dave & Buster's because I somehow lost my red high-top Converse. But it doesn't make sense because I was at school. How did I lose Converse at school when I came home barefoot? I'm like, I am pretty sure this is it.
1: I'm pretty sure our memories are better than our parents, and it is time to defend yourselves. Let us know, 1-888-900-5270.

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1: Together with a Harry Styles. Yes, we want to send you to see his show in New York City. I just think about that. Remember those Pace Picante commercials? New York City. Oh, what a throwback. But yes, you can be there. We want to get you there. Two-night hotel stay. Go and check it out. Madison Square Garden. You could say you were there if that's where Taylor and Travis are getting married. So enter to win right now. 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
1: Lauren Snap, Donnie Meacham. We have a listener writing in. And Anna, I'm going to have to say, you remember this probably better than your parents. Anna says that she had a sleepover when she was in middle school. And they were prank calling the boys that they liked. Well, coincidentally, apparently her crush's house was toilet papered that same time. And she got in big trouble for it. And she said, you know what? We did not leave the house. We did not toilet paper my crush's house. But she definitely was grounded for 2 weeks. She remembers that well.
2: Yeah, me and some kid, we toilet papered the high school. The entire high school. And then the next day, we went to school like nothing happened. And there was toilet paper everywhere. Just laughing.
1: Oh, terrible. My gosh.
2: Terrible.
1: Childhood memories. They're so fond.

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I bet you would. 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
0: 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All systems are go. And we are on.
3: 3.
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0: This is Pop Crush Nights.
6: Lauren Snap, Donna Meacham. Do you remember when making it Facebook official was like the marker of a serious relationship?
7: Yes.
6: I am deceased right now because apparently, allegedly, supposedly, we're not doing that anymore. We're just changing that person's name in our contacts on our phone to their actual name.
7: What? I don't think I have anybody in my phone as their actual name. It's like, it's always like the first name with like a little crazy emoji that makes me think of them.
6: How am I saved in your phone?
7: Lauren PC Knights.
6: Oh, that's kind of cute because you're Pop Crush with Donnie. Yeah.
7: See? It works perfect.
6: It's cute. It's cute.
7: I have mom saved under Donna. And when she saw that, she got very upset.
6: As she should, Donnie.
7: Yeah. She forced me to change it last time she was here. And then the second she left, I put mom-Donna. I got to win everything.

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More music and more fun. It's Pop Crush Nights.

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1: Are first impressions always accurate? 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That's coming at you next. I was totally off base.
2: Wow, first impressions. Yeah, I am the king of first impressions. Good and bad.
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0: 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We're still waiting on our invitation. 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
1: What about you is memorable to the people that you are meeting? 1-888-952-17. Donnie, I've got to fess up. It is confession time. What is the thing about you that you think people notice and probably remember about you when they meet you for the first time?
2: Oh, my beautiful hair, my winning personality, my smile, my gap tooth, just everything. The list goes on.
1: Okay, well, you're not wrong. Honestly, I noticed all of those things. Mm-hmm. And then I realized that you were from Hollywood. So I totally thought you were going to be a jerk. I'm going to be honest. Oh. I really thought you were going to be like kind of pompous and like, ugh.
2: No. First impressions. It's really super weird. I don't know how. I make really good first impressions. Everybody said, like, I'll meet a friend of a friend, and then the next day my friend will be like, they were obsessed with you. And I'll be like, really? I, like, drank 4 Fireball shots, and I'm pretty sure I said some really crazy thing. But it ends up being a good first impression. I think what it is that I just don't care.
1: Yeah, and careless. Be careless and reckless.
2: It sounds bad, but no, I mean it in a way of like, I just don't care what you think about me. So I'm just going to be myself. You like it, you don't. That's how everyone should be.
1: I mean, you're not wrong. Honestly, that's a really good tactic and approach to life. And so far, I really like you. So it's working.
2: Here we go.

0: 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You could say you were there if that's where Taylor and Travis are getting married. 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
1: They say the holy water's watered down, and this town's lost its faith.

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1: Lauren Snap, Donnie Meacham. It's time for a late night debate. Ooh. Do you say butt naked, B-U-T-T, naked, or do you say buck naked?
2: Buck naked. I don't know, but I want to say buck naked is the southern thing, though. I feel like more people in the south say buck naked.
1: Oh, really?
2: Yeah. But does buck naked even mean anything? I just think of a deer when I think of buck, and so like its antlers are like smooth and naked.
1: Okay. Well, that's, I don't think why they call it buck naked. I think it's because bucks don't wear any clothes. I don't know. Let us know. Is it butt naked or is it buck naked? Hit us up in the DMs right there on the Pop Crush app. These are the questions that we are trying to solve tonight.

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0: 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Imagine singing along to As It Was and losing your mind with 20,000 other Harry Styles fans. 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
3: Me not working hard. 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Or better yet, go to Times Square, take a picture of me with a Kodak. 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

0: 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We want to celebrate the pop culture event of 2026 with you. The wedding of Taylor Swift and Travis Kelce. We're still waiting on our invitation. It's a love story, and you're invited to give the happy couple a toast.
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3: 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Every morning.
0: My favorite jeans are ones that fit on my big, huge butt.
1: I have really aggressive eyebrows. 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
2: What, you just did do that again. A little to the left, baby.
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0: Good Thursday morning. Today is Thursday, June 18th, 2026, and we are the Kid Craddock Morning Show. We are so incredibly grateful that you are listening to us this morning. I mean, you could be doing anything, but you're listening to us. Thank you very much. Here's Kelly Raspberry.
1: I would like to thank Audrey for stepping aside and letting me get my coffee first.
2: Oh, wow.
1: Because we were on a time crunch, and she bowed.
2: Your time's more valuable.
1: She bowed out.
3: I knew someone who needed coffee when I saw it.
1: I came running down the hallway. I raced around the corner. Uh-huh. And I said, are you waiting for coffee? She goes, yes. I said, well, hurry. She said, never mind.
0: The coffee, you'd be surprised. We have thousands of dollars worth of equipment in our studio, but the coffee machine is the most valuable player. That's the most valuable piece of equipment. Here's JC.
2: You good?
0: Thank you. Yes.
1: I know. How's discombobulated this morning?
4: JC looking so cute in his green Mexico shirt.
2: Yeah, Mexico's playing South Korea tonight.
4: It's so tight. Your muscles are showing out.
2: Thank you. It's the old school jersey look.
3: It looks really cool.
4: You look so strong and hot.
2: Thank you, buddy. So yesterday, my wife ended up calling a plumber because we've been having some issues, and he came in. And he basically let us know that the past plumber that had come in left a trail. And I'm thankful we called him because there was a leak behind the wall and that could have turned into a whole thing. And he fixed it and got our shower and everything's working just fine. But I was not expecting the bill to be as high as it was.
0: Oh boy.
2: That's one of those where it hits you middle of the week and you're like, dang.
0: Yeah. Yeah. And it's like a home repair is great, but there are hundreds, but sometimes more, thousands of dollars. And you can't tell anything was done. You know what I'm saying?
2: Like, and this guy was awesome. And I told my wife, I'm like, I need to become a plumber.
0: Yeah.
1: Oh, yeah.
0: Oh, dude.
2: Man.
0: Plenty of money.
2: I was like, me and this guy need to become partners and start a plumbing company.
1: People are going to college and they're getting all these degrees and they're waiting tables and not using their degrees. It's like, go to trade school. Seriously.
2: Yeah. As expensive as plumbing work is, I didn't feel like he was ripping us off. I feel like he was genuine and everything was done the right way.
0: Right. I got you. Here is Anna. Good morning.
5: Good morning. So we're all going to be traveling to San Antonio today for the Kids Car Contest finale.
0: Mm-hmm.
5: And I love all of you so dearly. But one of my favorite things about traveling is that I'm the only one with TSA PreCheck and y'all aren't. And I get so much satisfaction into the shorter line.
2: Oh, Russface also has it.
1: I got the global entry, so I should have it too, right?
5: No, it's separate.
2: No, okay.
1: I thought global entry automatically got you TSA.
2: No. That's when you want to travel over to
5: another
2: country.
5: That's when you go overseas.
2: But when you stay here in America.
1: Are you sure?
5: No.
4: Try it.
5: No, I'm not sure, actually, but.
4: You should try it, Kelly.
0: I'll see your TSA PreCheck and raise you a clear.
2: See, I just stand with my friends in the regular line, and I enjoy the company of the people that are traveling in regular.
1: That's the big deal when you're the only one TSA and everybody else in your group is not.
0: So do you?
1: You just go to the other side and wait for them anyway.
0: Do you use it?
5: But I don't have to take my shoes off. I don't have to take my laptop out of my bag.
2: And we have beat Big Al because he has that thing going on. And we beat you in the past.
4: What's the difference between clear and TSA?
0: I have no idea.
5: When you said that, I was like, I don't know the difference.
4: What is that difference?
0: I have no idea, to be honest with you. I don't know. Here is part-time Justin.
4: So Anna and I were talking about getting our toiletries for the trip today. And I was like, it's a quick trip, so I need to get that quick deodorant. The little toothpaste.
5: Travel size.
4: And she goes, I like going to this certain drugstore because they have the certain shampoo I like.
5: Yes, because it's the only one that carries the shampoo that I like and my hair product in travel size.
4: Uh-huh.
5: They don't carry that at other places.
4: And I was going to go to Walmart because I know they have it for a great price.
5: Equate.
4: Right, exactly, Audrey. But then I was like, you know what? Let me go check out this Walgreens travel size.
5: What?
4: They have a whole wall of amazing stuff. And I was like, that's awesome. When I checked out, it was $45 worth of toiletries.
2: $45?
4: $45 for some toothpaste and deodorant.
2: I just bring my stuff from home.
0: Half the time.
5: That's full size.
0: Here's another travel hack. A lot of times the hotel, they have these little bitty travel ones. They're even smaller than the ones you get in the grocery
4: store. Well, I'm not even getting shampoo and conditioner. I was like, let me get mouthwash, toothpaste, a little bit of face lotion, face wash.
5: See, that's on you then.
2: That's a lot.
5: Because I go to Walgreens because they have the travel size like hair product that I like.
0: Mm.
5: But you didn't even get that.
4: No.
2: You did it to yourself.
4: No.
1: Why don't you just get like the empty bottles and put your own shampoo into
0: there you
1: the
0: go.
1: Little-

0: That's the better idea. I will be better in the future.
1: Yeah. Okay.
2: It's like you've never traveled before.
0: I don't travel as much as homegirl does next to me.
1: Homegirl.
3: Homegirl. Her name's Anna.
2: No, it's homegirl.
1: Here's Audrey. Good morning.
4: Good morning. I'm excited. This is a big step we're all taking today. My first trip with you guys.
1: Oh. Yeah, your first trip with us.
2: Okay. Good luck to be dazzled.
4: Oh, I know I will. Good luck to you.
2: I don't know. Things have changed a lot with group trips over the years.
4: Yeah. And this is a very quick one.
2: Mm-hmm. It's very quick. But it always, you'll find Big Al at the bar, typically. Yep. Yep. Of course. But, no, at the airport. Oh, yeah.
1: Oh, yeah. Okay. Well, that's just part of my...
2: That's part of the routine. Yeah. So if you're looking for Al at the airport when you get there, he's just at the bar.
1: Yeah, I've got to go from TSA to BAR.
5: I love that.
3: If you ever do a weekend and it's a trip with Big Al, he will absolutely leave at 6 in the morning and you'll wake up and he'll be back home already.
2: Yeah. He'll change his flight to the earliest flight possible.
4: Insane.
1: That's where I do it.
3: That's okay. How he goes.
1: Where I roll, girl. In the control room, here's Trey.
6: Good morning. I have had a demon on my back since I was, I don't know, 10 or so that I am going to beat in the coming days. I ordered my children an ant farm.
3: Oh.
4: Oh, whoa.
2: That's a rite of passage for every child.
4: Is it not?
3: Don't we spend money to keep ants out of our house?
6: Yeah. Sure. Now, I had two growing up. I had one that was like the sandy one that you're supposed to, the classic.
1: You watch them?
6: And then I saw another one years later because that one didn't work. The ants didn't tunnel anywhere. They just stayed at the top and then eventually died. I did something wrong. The next one was like the little green one that had looked like slime. And I was like, oh, that looks all science fiction-y. And so I got that one. All of them died again. And I have to now complete my mission of having an ant farm at the age of 36. It's more for me than it is for the children.
2: Right, just to see if you can do it. You remember sea monkeys?
6: My little brother had some at one point.
3: You can't really see them, right?
2: They're supposed to be, you know, in the back of comic books, they'd show you these magical sea monkeys. Well, like there was the king sea monkey and all of the people in the court. And you're like, oh, wow. And they're basically, I think they're like little shrimp. They're like little brine shrimp or something.
3: They don't look like monkeys.
2: And you put them in the water and you're supposed to watch them do all these dazzling things. There's just little specks floating around in the water. Kids get duped a lot.
3: Yeah.
2: You know, they do. And we beg our parents for it. And then you get dead ants and specks in water.
1: Can't you just get like a piece of jelly and put it on the counter and then just kind of wait around?
0: That's your rhyme.
1: I'm just saying, to make your own ant farm.
2: Yeah.
1: You know, just get a piece of jelly, put it on the countertop. Yeah.
0: Oh, and then you have the ants.
1: About two or three days, you'll have enough ants to do whatever you want to do.
6: My daughter with dirt.
3: We got the upgrade tray because in my daughter's room we had flying ants, the ones with the wings after it rained. Oh, yeah. And so
4: the
3: ones
4: with the wings?
3: The ones with the wings. They're the upgrade.
1: Oh yeah. Yeah. They have pre-check.
3: Why have regular ants when you can have the ones with wings? By the way, Kelly, you do have a pre-check with your global entry.
2: Thank you. I thought I did.
4: Well, then come to my line.
3: From our text at 800-543-3548, global entry does include TSA pre-check.
2: Thank you.
3: I have it myself. Thank you.
4: Oh, well, there you go.
3: Not me,
1: I
3: though.
1: Guess I have
4: Well,
1: it
4: then
1: too,
4: Kelly and I will be in that line.
3: Yeah.
1: I'll be at the bar.
0: How much is it? Because I'm interested.
2: Well, I went last year on like cruise, my friend Amy already had it, and I'm not used to traveling overseas, and she's very seasoned, so she highly recommended I get it. Honestly, coming back, it wasn't that important that we hit. You know, if you hit the lines right, you just breeze through.
3: Yeah,
4: luck They've of the draw.
2: But, luck of the draw. But if we had come back and there were hundreds and hundreds of people waiting in the regular line, we would have bypassed all that. Mm-hmm. But yeah, it just helps you bypass lines.
0: Is it cheaper than the toiletries that I bought?
2: No, a little bit more expensive, but not hard to get. Honestly, it takes a minute. You apply for it. It takes a minute for you to get the email, and then but the actual process of getting it is fast.
4: And in my opinion, I mean, if you travel a somewhat decent amount, TSA PreCheck is the best investment I've ever made.
2: Yeah. But
4: you have it for 5 years.
2: But you also find that the TSA lines are getting longer than the regular lines, but still, you don't have to, like you said, get off your shoes and all that crap.
3: And here's our buddy, Big Al Mack.
1: Thank you, JC Chavez. I need someone to send us a text message at 800-543-3548, because when we land, since I'm single now, I don't really have anyone to call or text to let them know that I landed safely. And all of my close work friends are going to be with me. I guess I could text one of you.
3: What about your Bible bros?
2: Or your mother.
1: Yeah, I could text my mother doesn't text. I could call. So I just need someone. Let's go with the premise. I need someone that would like for me to call or text them when we land in San Antonio just to let them know that we landed

0: safely. So please call. Send a picture if you like, but please call.
1: Oh, here we go.
2: A man's fishing again.
3: This was kind of a creative way to do this.
2: Let me finish Al's prerequisites. Not only send a picture, but also be single.
1: And also be where we are.
0: Oh, you don't have to be. Well, I guess you could.
1: What's
0: you
1: would like thing that? In the
0: that,
1: picture?
0: That doesn't matter. Just for kicks.
1: Well, if they live on the other side of the country.
0: Doesn't matter.
3: He never uses the phone numbers anyway.
0: I'm probably not going to see him anyway.
1: Yeah.
0: So just shoot us your phone number.
1: Right. I'm so glad I'm not single.
0: I'm telling you, it's right there, Kelly.
1: Nope. To go through that at this stage of life, it's sad.
0: It's sad, isn't it?
2: No
0: sad.
2: Dudes, by the way. No
4: so I'm going to go home.
3: Maybe for me. I don't have anyone to text.
0: Here is Anna with celebrity birthday.
3: Do you want to do the honors?
0: Today is Blake Shelton's birthday. He Woo-hoo! Is fitting.
3: And your half birthday, Al.
0: Happy, in my half birthday.
3: Happy half birthday.
5: Yes. Well, no, tomorrow's your
3: tomorrow. Yeah. Yeah. Tomorrow. It'll be the
0: 19th. Sure. June
2: 18th. Roundup.
0: Yeah, okay. Yeah.
3: But yeah, almost. Sharing a birthday with Blake Shelton is Scooter Braun.
2: Yeah.
4: Oh, I love him.
2: He's dating Sydney Sweeney.
4: He's such a good guy.
0: He was sitting behind her.
1: I think,
0: her
1: Anna, have you heard him tell his side of the story?
3: No, I don't want to.
4: He's not as bad as
1: you've got to give him a chance. His side of the story is very innocent.
3: No.
1: Especially when you know Taylor's dad was sitting there the whole time.
3: You can make yourself be innocent in any scenario when you're the one telling the story.
1: Her dad was there the whole time.
3: I don't want to listen.
2: Happy birthday, Scooter.
3: Nathan Morris from Boys to Men. He's 55 today. Isabella Rossellini is 74, and Paul McCartney is 84 today.
1: Wow.
3: Yes.
0: Two icons. Paul
1: Who
0: McCartney.
1: Who was 83 yesterday? Somebody old.
2: Yeah, it was old. Usually that's how it goes, Kelly.
3: Today is National Want to Get Away Day. Southwest Airlines is celebrating their 55th birthday.
4: Let's go Southwest. We're flying them today.
3: It's also Wear Blue Day to promote conversation about men's health. That's a conversation we had yesterday. Mm-hmm. It's also Clean Your Aquarium Day, National Fishing Day, and International Sushi Day. Interesting that all three of those are on the same day.
0: Yeah.
4: Aquarium and sushi.
3: And fishing.
4: There was a restaurant where you could pick out the fish you wanted from the aquarium.
3: Yeah.
4: That was cool.
3: That's fancy.
1: They do that in Japan, right?
4: I said, get that one. He's swimming fast.
3: And you can't afford toiletries? Okay.
2: Mm-hmm. guys, I have some bad news for our friends at Chick-fil-A. They have been dethroned after a decade-long run as America's favorite fast food chain. Who was able to do this? We'll tell you in 10 minutes.
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15: All right, we're going to find out who Bubble Butt is in Big Al Mac's phone this morning.
16: Some of us know.
15: Coming up in about 40 minutes. Who got the honor of being named Bubble Butt in his phone?
17: Someone mad in this room.
18: Bubble Butt.
15: And does she want to be deleted from Big Al's phone? Part-time Justin is taking that challenge on.
18: It's a girl?
15: I go ahead and say it. Zero chance we got to put Bubble Butt for a dude.
19: Thank you, JC.
15: I got my dude. I know Al. I've seen him work.
19: That's 20 years of history right there.
15: That's my friend right there. And I know. I already have a picture of what this girl looks like. Speaking of pictures, Big Al Mac was requesting some pictures on our text line at 800-543-3548.
19: Yeah, you know, you like to call somebody and let them know that you've traveled.

0: safely.
1: Right.
0: You know, just, do people still do that, right?
1: Plenty of takers that want you to message them, Big Al. Okay. However, we are not receiving any pictures.
0: Oh.
1: We're just getting, I want Big Al to text me when he lands safely.
0: Okay.
1: A couple of them are, they admit they are married.
0: Okay.
1: And then we'll delete the message afterwards. Let's not start the relationship like that.
0: No, I don't need that. I don't need that in my life.
1: But he just wants somebody to,
0: someone to love.
1: I landed.
0: Yeah.
2: See, that wasn't something I wasn't even sad about not having until you brought it up.
1: What?
2: Not having anyone to text when I land.
3: You can text me.
2: Yeah. You'll also be landed.
3: Or you right. Can, and I'll text you back and tell you I also landed.
1: You could do what our former coworker Taylor used to do.
4: I love this.
1: Smartest idea you can do. If you want to look like the most popular person when you land, right before takeoff, text about 20 people on your phone or whatever you want. And when you land, you're going to blow up.
3: Bing, bing, bing, bing, bing.
4: Turn your phone on.
3: Bing, bing, bing, bing, bing, bing.
0: Wow.
2: Oh, I bet that feels good.
4: Yeah. It does. Yeah. It made her feel important.
1: She's funny. Everyone in the plane would look and be like, oh, my gosh. Who is
5: this? Text message say, who is this?
1: It doesn't matter. It just says it's a ding.
2: Battery charged.
5: Yeah. I don't care.
1: Make sure that ringer's on. All right. Little FIFA update for everybody. Rough day for Cristiano Ronaldo. Portugal did tie with Congo 1-1. He did not score a goal, but he got plenty of, for my wife. England did dominate 4-2. Audrey's date was at the game, I think, or the guy she went on a date with.
0: You know, we didn't mention that Messi had a hat trick the night before.
1: Messi did have a hat trick, which made it even sting more for Cristiano Ronaldo because they pit those two together.
0: Yeah, right, right.
1: Week two of the tournament starts today. Mexico takes on South Korea at 8 p.m.
2: Let's go.
1: And there's a possibility, and there's been talk on social media, that we're going to get a bunch of Corexican babies in about 9 months. Because
0: what's a Corexican?
1: Koreans and the Mexico fans are getting along very
5: they
1: nicely.
5: They are. They're making out. Really?
1: Yeah, they're like, they're hanging out.
2: Yeah.
1: there's a lot of love going on in Mexico
6: it's
1: right now.
6: It's actually really cool, like seeing the videos of the Koreans in Mexico and everybody, it feels like world peace, truly. Yeah. Like they're everybody's so happy. Yeah, I'm so excited
1: and to give
6: the
1: more,
6: people we get from this.
1: We gave love to the Japanese people that came in and they were cleaning up the Dallas Stadium after the game.
0: Right.
1: Apparently, it extended over to the actual team, their national team. They left the locker room immaculate.
0: Really? Oh,
1: wow. They cleaned everything. The players, by the way. Folded their jerseys and all their kit. They folded it up and left it folded up for.
5: It's part of their culture.
1: Everybody
4: should be part of ours a little bit more.
1: We should. Yeah. We should definitely adopt.
4: When did it become okay just to leave all your mess at the movie theater to let somebody else pick it up? Why can't you just throw away your own trash?
1: So, single ladies, if you find yourself a Japanese man that's in town watching the World Cup,
4: you don't date him just to get your house clean.
1: What? No.
4: What are you saying for the ladies to do?
1: Because we're known as American men to leave our stuff on the ground in the closet. They are never going to leave anything on the ground.
4: That's what I'm just saying.
0: What condition do you leave a house in when you visit somewhere? Not a hotel room.
1: Oh, I clean.
0: But the house. Strip the bed.
4: Yeah.
0: You need to ask
4: first, too, because sometimes, like with me, I don't want them to strip the bed because I'm going to wash the sheets again before the next company comes. I want to have fresh sheets.
1: Right.
4: So I'm like, just leave the sheets.
1: I'll take care of it.
4: Yeah, I'll take care of it. So always ask before you strip the bed.
0: I'll sometimes just take what I do is strip the bed and put it like right by the washing machine in whoever's home it is. You know, I'll do that.
1: Which is nice.
0: You know.
1: But just leave it tidy. Don't leave stuff all over the ground.
2: Don't even mess.
5: When I went to Canada, their trash is organized. So you have a place for just food waste itself, and then plastics, and then paper.
0: Wow.
5: So it was really nice to see that. I was like, that's how you keep everything so organized.
1: That's a lot of bins, though. Mm-hmm.
2: Did we switch from green to blue with recycling? No, blue back to green.
1: Mine's blue still.
6: I feel like it kind of depends on where you are.
4: When I was driving to Emma Kelly at college to bring her home, I saw pink trash cans.
6: That were recycled?
4: Oh. I don't know, because I'm driving by on the highway. I don't know if they were recycled or regular, but they were pink. That was interesting.
1: That's pretty cool.
5: Color.
6: Yeah, that's cute.
1: Real quick good news for one of the biggest stars that came out of the first week. The goalkeeper for Cape Verde, that small little island off the west coast of Africa. His mom wasn't able to travel to the U.S. because she had some visa issues. And so she was not able to watch her son take on Spain and basically catapult himself to worldwide fame. But apparently, Secretary Rubio and U.S. State Department officials, you know, did some...
0: Pulled some strings,
1: and she's going to be able to travel to the U.S. to watch her son play in the World Cup. So they're going to be reunited, I believe, on Sunday.
0: That's

0: cool.
1: Which is really cool. And the king of fast food has been dethroned after more than a decade-long run on top.
0: McDonald's?
1: No. It's been actually Chick-fil-A.
2: Really?
0: Chick-fil-A was the king?
1: Chick-fil-A has been the king, according...
2: In America, maybe worldwide.
1: Yeah, this is America. This is just here in the United States.
3: Yeah, I would have... Wow.
4: Well, Chick-fil-A has been trendy.
1: Yeah. In America,
3: they're closed on Sundays.
1: American Customer Satisfaction Index does this report, and they, you know, they tally all the votes from people that go out and eat our food. Thousands of customers took surveys, and Chick-fil-A sat there for 11 years until this year. Over 16,000 respondents knocked it from the top in favor of Jersey Mike's.
2: That's so interesting. I had Jersey Mike's yesterday.
1: My daughter is my daughter is low-key addicted to Jersey Mike's. Like, that's the go-to.
0: Really?
2: I literally had that yesterday. I haven't had it in forever. That's
0: Do you
2: so
0: get
2: funny.
0: The vinegar and oil and salt and pepper?
2: I just Jersey got the Mike Italian Mike. All the way. Whatever.
1: Oh, the Italian's so good.
2: Yeah.
1: They were praised for their freshness, their food variety, and value. Because, you know, it's not too crazy expensive, and the food is actually right there. You see them slice it.
2: When you look at stuff like that, I look at... What's the social media campaign? What TikTokers went online and are eating Jersey Mike's? Because that feeds into all of it. And I'll tell my daughter stuff like that. I'm like, you only want that because you saw a TikToker. No, I don't. This is the best. It's their influence. That's what successful advertising is.
0: Marketing.
2: And now the most successful advertisers are the influencers.
1: Right.
0: Yeah.
2: So get them to eat your sandwich and you'll be number one next year.
0: And what's the name of your podcast?
2: A sandwich and some loving.
4: There we
1: Maybe
4: go.
1: Maybe it should be a Jersey Mike's and some loving.
2: Right?
1: And I don't think this is fair at all to what happened to this little six-year-old kid.
0: What happened?
1: Imagine, put yourself back into your six-year-old body.
0: Okay.
1: You're living in Norway, by the way.
0: Oh, okay.
1: Just to let you
0: got on wooden shoes at six?
3: I actually do remember when I was a six-year-old Norwegian.
1: Thank you. So we're all little six-year-old Norwegian boys.
5: Holland.
2: Yeah, I was going to say, they wear wooden shoes in Norway?
0: I don't know. Okay.
1: Yeah, it's all right.
0: Okay.
1: Anyway, we're on a school field trip, and you find a 1,300-year-old sword buried in the ground.
0: A Nordic sword.
1: You find us. The best thing that could ever happen to a six-year-old little boy is finding a sword. You tell me it's 1,300 years old.
0: They were Vikings. First of all, when I was six, I would have called it a sword. But go ahead. I thought it was a sword.
1: Right. Now, the artifact is a single-edged iron sword that likely dates back to the early Viking era.
0: Uh-huh.
1: Even cooler. So somebody caught that sword.
0: Yeah.
1: After teachers called the authorities, experts confirmed the significance of this thing historically, and it was taken to a museum for preservation. I would be so devastated at the boy. I'm like, no, I want to take this home and fight with my sister.
5: Yeah, aren't they supposed to make him king or something if they pulls it out of the stone?
1: Thank you.
0: All hail Odin.
1: Yeah, they have that at Disney World.
3: Yeah.
0: Right. See you in Valhalla.
1: So they took away his sword.
0: They took his sword.
1: He found it.
0: Yeah.
1: He should be able to keep it, right?
0: I would think so. Finders keepers, losers weepers, right?
1: That is wild. I want justice for that little boy.
0: I know.
1: All right. Well, we do have some celebrity gossip to get to here in about 10 minutes. Kelly Raspberry, what's going on?
2: They're finally giving us another celebrity for Dancing with the Stars.
4: Yo!
2: And this one's pretty fun.
4: Okay.
2: This one's going to be interesting. Stick around. We'll tell you who it is.
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15: And be a part of the show anytime you want. Our phone number is 800-543-3548. You can stop sending your requests and pictures. Big Al Mac has now someone picking him up at the airport.
16: Yeah, we kind of parlayed that into an Uber.
15: Yeah, so we're all going to be riding.
16: We should all ride with her.
15: I don't think we will fit in her car.
16: Well, we don't know. She might have a big SUV or something, a Suburban.
15: But we got at least one Kid Nation member picking Big Al Mac up from
16: the
15: airport.
16: That's very nice. I sure do appreciate that because I didn't want to ride with y'all anyway.
15: All Al. Okay. That's fine.
17: Fine.
15: That's fine.
16: We didn't want to ride with you. Anyway. But what if she kidnaps me or something?
15: That's
17: good for the show. Yeah. Makes for a good story.
1: Missing radio personality.
17: Go with the bit. Remember, you
18: could be our Nancy Guthrie.
15: And now you know how John Tesh felt when you kidnapped him.
16: Full circle.
15: Very true. All Al wanted was to text someone and say, I landed, but now he's got someone to text and say, pick me up at the front.
16: Yeah. Well, she said, I'll pick you up. I'm like, okay.
17: Awesome.
16: Have a sign that says Big Al on it.
17: That's so cute.
1: We love our Uber drivers.
15: Her name's Tamara. So, Tamara, if you're listening right now, can you bring a sign that says, welcome home, honey, or something like that?
17: Like cute. Something cool. Go all in here.
15: Go all in. That'd be great. So Tamara's picking Big Al up.
17: And we can make like
15: good.
17: A really sentimental video, you know, if you guys like reuniting at the airport.
18: Yeah. Maybe Al won't catch the flight home.
15: Maybe not. He might stay for
18: maybe
15: the weekend.
18: He'll decide this weekend.
15: Hey, Charlie,
18: let's
15: figure
18: explore.
15: Out.
16: Yeah, Charlie.
18: Like Love Island. Let's explore this connection.
17: Ooh.
1: Which I'm so excited because we're going to watch it today.
18: I fell asleep before McKelly got home to watch Love Island Tuesday night, but I caught up yesterday, and I'm so frustrated and angry and annoyed.
17: With
18: but that's the point, right?
1: Yes.
15: With
1: do you want to watch it with Audrey, Anna, and I?
17: Tonight?
18: Yeah, I can if McKelly's okay with it. Let me just double check that she's okay with me not watching it with her.
1: I'd do the same thing with Daniel.
15: Al, do you and Tamara want to come watch the Mexico soccer match with me?
16: Yes, we absolutely.
18: You don't want to watch Love Island?
16: We'll watch it at the hotel bar. You know, the Hotel Valencia's got a great bar.
15: I would love to watch Love Island with you guys, but
16: we're busy.
15: We're guys. We have plans.
16: Yeah,
15: we got things going on.
17: But yeah, it was for us. We're all angry about it.
18: Very upsetting.
15: All right, well, let's go ahead and get you that celebrity gossip. What's going on, Anna and Kelly?
18: Well, they've announced another dancer for Dancing with the Stars. Now, we've already known that we're getting Sierra Miller after the big drama with Summer House. And now she's in the after sun, or what do you call it?
17: Yes.
18: Love Island.
17: Yes.
18: Mara Higgins, who we fell in love with on Traitors.
17: So the Traitors.
1: Did you see her give a sample of her dance?
18: Yes.
1: She was twirling, spinning.
18: She was with Max.
1: Yeah.
18: Right? But is that going to... Not Max. Is Max who, or the brother?
17: Gleb. No.
15: Leb.
18: Was it Mac? It was one of the Tremoskis.
16: She was dancing with one of the dancers.
18: Val.
17: The guy that was partnered with Alex?
16: Leb.
18: Well, they were... They

0: at some party, and there was just a video of Mara and Val. So I don't know if they're necessarily partnered together, but they would make a great partner.
1: She looked confident. Gave us a little taste. She looks strong.
0: Right. So that's good. That's the only two they've given us so far.
2: So there.
0: Now we have our third announced cast member, Guillermo Rodriguez.
3: Let's go.
4: Cool. Where's Guillermo Rodriguez from?
0: He's on the Jimmy Kimmel Show, and
2: I know a Guillermo. The bouncer.
0: Right.
2: Yeah.
0: So he's best known for the comedy segments, the red carpet interviews he does for Jimmy.
3: Yeah.
0: After originally working as a parking lot security guard for the production.
2: That is awesome.
4: His name sounded like a Love Island contestant.
5: Yeah, it does.
0: Guillermo Rodriguez. Season 35 will be here sometime this fall. We're not really sure exactly the premiere date. It's going to air on ABC Disney Plus again with Alfonso Ribeiro back, Julianne Hough back as hosts, and the usual judges. But they're doing now this reality show where they're trying to find the next dancer. Have you seen that? I think
3: The next pro.
0: That's going to be starting in the next week or two. I don't have the start date on that. Sometime in July.
2: And then Irwin, guys, is he hosting that, or is he actually a contestant to be the next pro?
4: Robert Irwin?
0: I don't know if he wants to be a pro.
2: I thought I saw him on a promo for something.
0: He might be just part of like the judging panel or something, because these people have put in a lifetime of work to get to pro.
3: Him hosting would make sense.
0: Yeah, that would make sense.
2: Maybe it was host. I did see his picture.
4: I just saw him too. But yeah. I don't know what he's doing.
2: But I have no idea. Yeah.
6: Does anyone want to guess how tall Guillermo is?
4: 5'8". 5'2".
0: I would say 5'6".
6: 5'4".
5: 5'2".
2: 5'5".
4: 5'8".
2: 5'2".
4: He's 5'2"?
6: Yes.
0: Well, see, now there's another problem. But some of these dancing girls are really tiny. Yeah. But it's just the same as if you had like a 6'10" basketball player. They've had to figure that out before.
2: That's true.
3: Yeah.
4: But Guillermo was security.
0: What is the security guard at the parking garage?
4: What
3: do you mean?
2: The guy downstairs, he's thorough.
3: Yeah.
2: Had a question.
4: Yes, Trent?
7: Yeah, I was just going to ask if I could throw in two things about Robert Irwin.
2: Yes.
7: One, yes, he is hosting the Dancing with the Stars looking for a pro thing. And number two, he lives at the Australia Zoo.
3: What?
7: This is what he has told people. He lives in the middle of it all. It's really cool.
4: I would live in the zoo. That makes sense.
7: You could go and see Robert Irwin's house at the Australia Zoo.
6: He's like an exhibit. He's like the zookeeper.
3: Might as well, because he's there all the time.
0: This is the reason my daughter, for one brief moment, switched her major to animal sciences.
2: Shoot your shot, girl.
0: She's like, but I don't want to be a vet or anything. I was like, then what are you doing? It was all about that. Robert Irwin.
4: Oh my goodness.
3: I love how easily influenced Emma Kelly is.
0: I really do.
3: Well, speaking of TV shows, did anybody ever watch The Burrows on Netflix? This was the Duffer Brothers sci-fi show.
4: No.
3: It premiered about less than a month ago.
8: It was about the old people.
3: Yes, the old people in the retirement community, and it was sci-fi.
8: Wasn't interested.
0: I wanted to watch it, but I just kept forgetting about it. Honestly, I mean, because I love some of the celebrities in it are really great.
8: Yeah.
0: Mm.
3: So this was the Duffer Brothers' first project right after Stranger Things. It was in the Netflix Weekly Top 10 each week since it released in May, but it's not getting another season. And they're saying, well, sci-fi on one hand is just expensive to do, but also the Duffer Brothers are going over to Paramount. So it kind of seems like Netflix was like, bye. Have fun at Paramount.
0: And they won't let him take this?
3: That I don't know.
4: Hmm. They might.
0: It's a great premise.
4: Yeah, they might let him take it.
3: But I don't know if it's considered a Netflix original.
8: And the premise is a nursing home. They start seeing some weird encounters
0: at a nursing home. But it's got big names like Gina Davis, who's one of my favorites.
3: I've heard really good things. A lot of people in Anna's group chat on Facebook have really, really enjoyed it and recommended it. And like it was doing well. But yeah, Netflix said, no, sorry, no season two.
0: Well, there's that. And we're getting more and more little snippets about the Jelly Roll and Bunny XO divorce.
2: Okay.
0: So, of course, we found out just this week that he filed about a month ago, but they actually separated like May 8th or something. Then he filed a week or two later. And then we saw the photos of the moving van at the house, and we heard that they have been living separately. Now, what I'm hearing is we heard they were planning to have a baby. They were looking at IVF, maybe, other surrogacy, whatever. They were trying to make a baby.

0: as recently as about a year ago, she was denying all these rumors on her podcast that their marriage was in trouble. And now he's filed, citing irreconcilable differences. And what are those differences? Well, they're saying that while he's always loved and accepted her for who she is, when they came together, he was at a very different place in his life.
1: Yeah.
0: And he is getting more and more spiritual in his walk, and he is becoming more faith-based, and she's still like this, you know,
2: out there,
0: party, very sexual, sharing all these very intimate details about his life, and he's moving spiritually in one direction, and she's going in another. And it's interesting, you know, like the day before he filed, she's posting all this sexy lingerie photos where she's like pretending like she's taking her bra off right before, you know, that doesn't really jive with his spiritual walk now.
2: Well, you got to be, equally woke, yoked, is that what they call it?
0: Yeah, I mean, it happens where people grow apart, but when it comes to religion, politics...
2: Yeah,
0: I mean, how many marriages have ended over, you're not voting for my guy, I'm out. And now it's like, well, you're not voting for my God. I don't know, but it just didn't jibe with his spiritual walk. And they're saying that's more what it is. And he doesn't necessarily want her to change for him because he respects that about her, that she's always so openly herself.
3: Right.
0: But that's not what he wants in a partner right now. Right.
4: And I saw her
0: he's going.
4: And I saw her teasing like a podcast coming soon, like she's going to talk about it.
1: Mm-hmm. I mean,
0: Of course she will. That's how she's going to, I mean, she's going to capitalize on the moment.
1: Right. And I mean, she's been so open about everything else. Right.
5: I wouldn't be surprised if that narrative came from Jelly's camp, though. Because all the other ones I've heard are just very negative towards him.
0: Making it look like he cheated.
5: Yes.
0: Right. And possibly, other things. I mean, he has admitted to doing that in the past. But people get a little taste of religion.
1: But he also got a lot of taste of success, too.
0: Yep.
1: You know?
2: Yeah.
0: And he's also... as a country artist, leaning into religion is financially beneficial for a lot of people too.
2: Yeah, yeah.
0: I mean, there's different motivations for it. I'd like to believe that his walk is genuine. Right?
2: Same. Yeah. And he's lost. Yeah. He seems to be evolving. Right. He's moving in the right direction. He's getting healthier. He's getting his walk right. You know, I'm cheering for him. He was very genuine.
3: He was very kind. He took his hat off and shook everyone's hand.
0: He could still be very kind and then a freak behind the scenes, too.
2: True. Right? Right.
0: But, you know, when somebody, if you say to somebody, you haven't changed, I've known you 30 years, you haven't changed a bit, that's kind of sad. You want somebody to evolve
2: and be
0: a better person than they were 30 years ago, to mature. And, you know, anyway, there's that.
2: Yeah.
1: That's interesting, though. Mm-hmm. So, an update on Sabrina Carpenter.
5: Hey.
1: I know. We love Sabrina Carpenter. A Los Angeles judge has granted her a 5-year restraining order against her alleged stalker, William Applegate, after a June 17th hearing. We had heard about this before because she had a temporary restraining order, but now it's been granted. So, he has to remain at least 100 yards away from her sister, and her sister's partner. He's also barred from contacting her, and he's prohibited from possessing firearms. He has tried to get into, or at least get close to, Sabrina Carpenter's front door so many times.
4: That's scary, man.
1: It's so scary. So during the hearing, he reportedly claimed that Sabrina and him were connected through a secret military program and they needed to be together.
4: Oh,
5: oh my gosh.
4: So, a secret military
1: program? That was his claim. Oh, and that's just really scary. And it's also really scary just like in any situation like this that they're like, well, we can't do anything until something happens. Like, I hate that that's how it is.
4: I just watched an episode of 2020 where this guy stalked a girl for 13 years.
5: Oh, my God.
4: And she had a protection order against him for six years. And on the day it expired, he showed up where she was living. She was playing like a soccer league.
1: Mm-mm.
4: And she went back to get another protection. And the judge said, there's no real proof that he's doing anything wrong.
1: It's horrible.
4: He ended up kidnapping her.
1: Mm.
4: And then they're like,
1: I wish we knew. That's horrible.
4: The way that these stalkers think is scary.
3: The way the judge thinks.
4: I mean, that's...
3: He should have signed off on another restraining order.
4: And when they caught him, the judge was the same guy that was overseeing her case when he finally kidnapped her. And he gave her the maximum penalty he could. But at that point, it's my bad. Missed out on that one.
1: And in Sabrina's case, Sabrina didn't need to testify before the judge granted the 5-year order.
4: Wow.
5: Good.
1: Yeah.
5: On another note, I was on a date last night and he asked me who my number one was in music and I said Sabrina Carpenter and he looked at me and he's like, I'm trying to decide if that's a red flag or not.
1: The fact that he said that?
4: Yeah. Sabrina Carpenter's awesome.
5: That's what I said.
4: Yeah. Do you want the house tour?
0: But she's naughty.
5: Yeah.
0: The house tour is naughty.
1: But she's fun and confident.
0: Maybe he doesn't want that for the future mother of his children.
3: Did you ask him his favorite?

0: He's very into country.
1: A shout out, same. My man.
2: Let me tell you something.
3: He went to LL Langley.
2: The day I met my wife, she sang "My Neck, My Back" every lyric to me, and I was like, "That is gonna be my wife."
4: That's your You were also in college. You had a different set of values.
2: Hey, it's all good though. I'm like, damn, that's my wife right there.
1: Oh,
2: yeah. Anyway, we got more celebrity gossip coming up here in about an hour with Kelly Raspberry's Entertainment Report. Wow. We will be going through Big Al Mac's phone here in about 10 minutes. Okay. We'll find out who Bubble Butt is and if we're going to keep or delete. Okay.
3: Bubble Butt.
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8: All right, we got love letters to Kelly coming up in about 20 minutes or so. Cool. So if you have a relationship issue, you can write our love expert. LovelettersTokelly.com is the website you could do that at. But right now we're going to do one of our favorite things, and apparently one of Kid Nation's favorite things, and that is going through Big Al Mac's phone to clear some data.
9: Well, I got a 3,500 phone numbers in here. It's kind of bogging me down. My phone's heavy right now.
8: And we told Al, we're like, start deleting people from your phone that you don't really talk to. And he said, there's too many. And Justin said, I'll do it.
10: Yes.
11: I got you.
10: Got it. And so we came across, we're in the B's still, and we came across Bubble Butt. And y'all actually know this girl very well.
11: Yeah.
8: We do?
10: Mm-hmm.
12: Hello?
13: Hello, is this Bubble Butt? I'm sorry if this is a funny question, but this is how you are my friend Big Al Mac's phone.
12: Yep, that would track. That is right.
13: Oh my gosh, what? Okay, thank you so much for answering. How do you know my friend Big Al?
12: I worked with him, with Craddock, for a long time.
13: Oh, really? So you worked on the show?
12: Yeah. I worked with kids from the time I was 16 on. He helped me get my job out in L.A. I'm in Nashville now.
13: Oh, really? Are you still doing radio?
12: I do. Well, I have my own podcast, and I'm a songwriter and a singer in Nashville as well.
13: Oh, my gosh. Girl, congratulations on the life update. That's awesome.
12: Yeah. So what's up? I'm just walking into a meeting. What's up?
13: Well, so we're doing a bit on the show where I'm going through Big Al's phone, and I'm calling his contacts. Uh-huh. And we're just deciding if you want to be kept in his phone or deleted from his phone.
12: Yeah, keep me in his phone.
13: Yeah, we're definitely going to keep you. And how did you get the name Bubble Butt?
12: Because I have one, and he started calling me that in high school.
13: Oh, my. In high school?
11: Oh,
13: my gosh, that's crazy. And is it still fat?
12: Oh, well, of course it is. Of course.
13: Girl, you got a wagon. Oh, I love that. Yes, you better shake it. You be twerking for everybody.
12: I literally did just walk into a meeting, though. I literally can't right now. I'm sorry. I'm late for sort of a pretty important meeting.
13: Well, what song are you trying to put?

0: out right now?
1: I just put one out called a Girls Night Out. I have the next one coming out called Is It Cheating If My Husband's Watching?
0: And your name is not Bubble Bo, but what is
1: it? No, it's Lindsay Lawler.
0: Lindsay Lawler. Okay, I'm going to go give it a listen, okay? And good luck in your meeting. Is it for music?
1: It's for a new producer for my show, actually. So.
0: Oh, okay. You want to plug the podcast, too?
1: Oh, yeah. It's called We Should Write. It's a show about the healing power of writing. You can find it on all platforms. We Should Write. We have songwriters and authors on, and it's a good time.
0: Bye. Bye, girl.
1: Call me back if you need me.
0: Okay, okay, girl. Bye. I will. All right.
1: Oh, my God. Sorry. I shouldn't have answered that, but it was my old...
2: Yeah.
3: She hung up. Lindsay Long.
1: Like, that's interesting. And then I was on the air like in a bit. He'd be like, you're in somebody's phone as Bubble Butt. I'm like, okay, I can't. I'm still listed as out of the contact.
2: Oh. That's Lindsay.
3: What a blast from the past.
4: Yeah.
3: Is it cheating if my husband's watching?
2: A wild song. That's a great title, isn't it? That's a great title.
3: Wow. Yeah, so Big Al Mac, you didn't know that was Lindsay's number, huh?
4: I knew that was Lindsay. I knew that was Lindsay. So, you know, but I can't not call Bubble Butt.
2: Right.
4: You can't not call her.
2: Well, you could have not called her that in high school.
4: I have no idea. I wouldn't have gotten her phone number in high school, Kelly.
3: No, she's not saying you got the phone number.
2: She worked for the show, so you would have a number for that. But you nicknamed her Bubble Butt as a high school student is the point.
5: Yeah. Wait, were you also? I thought he was also a high school student.
4: Yes, I was in high school also.
2: Right.
3: Yeah, Al started on the show when he was in high school for sure.
4: Yes, we were both in high school.
5: Oh, she's doing great. Weird. Oh, I thought y'all were classmates.
2: No.
3: Lindsay is by my age.
4: She's doing good. She's doing real good.
2: She's doing really good. She's in Nashville. She's pursuing her dreams and
0: got our own podcast. Great personality.
4: Isn't that the wedding we went to? And
2: that's the one where Kid had his foot in a cast, and it was a torrential downpour.
4: Yeah.
2: And he fell in the mud because Al and I are like, we're having fun, we're partying, and he had to go out of the parking lot and he face planted in the mud.
0: Oh,
2: never heard the end of it, but it was fun. It was the wedding. Literally. Was flooded out. It was like emergency evacuate situation.
5: Oh,
2: that was her
5: bad.
2: Wedding was day.
3: But it's good luck when it rains on your wedding.
2: That's what they tell the bride so they can feel better about it.
5: Are they still married?
3: I think so.
5: Is that
3: the guy? The guy she married worked with the guys from Jack A. Like he was one of the camera guys.
2: Yeah.
3: For Johnny Knoxville and those guys.
2: Yeah.
5: Oh, well, that's really cool. I'm going to listen to her podcast.
2: Mm-hmm. We Should Write, right? Yeah. That's what she says. But yeah, she interviews all the biggest songwriters, their inspiration. And you're
5: really
2: a big writer.
5: I know.
2: So,
5: that's why I'm going to listen. She says she has authors on there too, so I'm going to listen. That's awesome.
3: And we're all going to listen to her song, Is It Cheating If My Husband Is Watching? Which actually, Audrey asked this question because you went on a date yesterday.
5: Mm-hmm.
3: And Audrey asked, if a guy admits he was a cheater, is a cheater always going to be a cheater? Once a cheater, always a cheater. And I think in the room we said, no, guys could change.
4: They can.
3: And it was,
4: I'm living proof.
3: And I was shocked that he actually admitted this to you.
5: That's what I said to him.
2: Oh, he admitted that?
3: He admitted it.
2: Yeah. Maybe he knows that it's going to come up.
3: Maybe.
2: Get it out of the way early.
3: Or he's no longer that guy.
5: Well, did he ask the question hypothetically and then tell you, or how did that happen?
6: No, we were talking about his last relationship and he was saying what she had done to him. And then I start thinking, I'm like, well, wait. Did you ever cheat on her? And he was like, yeah. He just straight up told me to my face. And I was like, oh, that was really honest.
3: Right? a cheater would have probably said no. He probably would have lied to you.
4: There's two kinds of cheaters. There's cheaters that they try to deceive. And then there's honest cheaters. Like, hey, you know I'm married, right? They have their wedding ring on and girls hit on them.
3: Right.
4: And that's the truth.
3: You know I'm married, right?
6: Yeah. Well, there's those guys on the apps. They say it's E&M, ethical non-monogamy.
5: I've never heard that.
6: Or you'll get a profile. I get lots of these and it'll say like Drew and Sally. And it's both of them together. And they're like, we're looking for a girl to add to our dynamic.
5: Oh, yeah.
2: What is our society become?
6: Kelly, I would say like 50% of the guys on the apps now have E&M in their bio.
3: Ethical non-monogamy.
6: Meaning they want to get into an open relationship and they want someone who's...
5: They just want to date around.
2: So this is the new Ashley Madison?
3: I guess. No, because Ashley's, isn't that a secretive one where nobody knows?
2: That's they're all married.
5: But that got exposed, but it was like
4: they weren't hiding it.
5: It was secret at a point, wasn't it?
3: Yeah.
2: It was supposed to be, your idea was supposed to be secret, but I think they got hacked.
4: Yeah, it's rough out there in the streets.
2: But what used to be shameful is now like, whatever, I'm just living life.
4: Yeah.
2: Well, don't judge.
4: That's why I'm not dating anybody.
0: You only live once.
3: I'm pretty sure that these E&M guys are not going to be cool with you going out.

0: dating other dudes. The moment you go do the same thing they're doing, they're probably
1: But that's annoying.
2: The conclusion I came to with the guy last night was his encounter cheating was like a one-time thing. But his partner had been doing it ongoing. So I was like, I don't think I could be with someone who was an ongoing cheater. That just feels really deceptive to me.
3: Right.
1: But if you make like one mistake one time,
2: perhaps I could get. Not with me. No, no, no. If you do that with me, no, we're not together.
1: No, no, no. But I understand.
2: But in
1: what
2: the
1: you're
2: past,
1: saying.
2: If he's done that
4: with someone else,
0: right?
1: Did you like him enough to see him again?
2: Oh my God, he is so good looking.
0: That's a yes.
4: Yeah.
2: Oh, he's on my Mount Rushmore of hottest guys I've gone out with.
0: Wow. Whoa. He made the Mount Rushmore,
2: and he was better looking than his pictures. I didn't recognize him in person because he didn't look like his pictures in a good way,
1: that's which good. Says a lot because that's a good photo.
5: What'd you say, JC?
0: Shut up.
5: Okay.
2: Very content with that one.
1: Good. All right. Good.
0: Good for him. Welcome to the Mount Rushmore of
5: Of
0: good looks.
2: And I've been on dates with good-looking guys.
0: We know.
5: Man.
0: Yeah, we've seen them. We've seen them. All right, coming up here in 10 minutes, Kid Nation, we got some love letters to Kelly to get to. Our love expert's going to be helping you out. And if you want to write her, you could always do it at loveletterstokelly.com.
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1: And we'll get to Love Letters to Kelly here shortly, but we got to highlight the song that we just heard about when Justin called Bubble Butt from Big Al's phone, who happened to be our friend Lindsay Lawler, who is a country singer and writer. And
2: podcaster.
1: And used to be on our show. And
3: years ago.
1: Worked with Kid when she was like 16 years old and got the nickname.
2: Bubble Butt.
1: So
2: Bubble
1: Butt. She mentioned she has a song called Is It Cheating If My Husband's Watching? And we're like, well, we want to hear that. So we went and pulled it. Let's take a listen to some of Lindsay Lawler's song.
4: Is it cheating if my husband's watching?
1: I like it already.

0: I don't like it. I love this song.
1: I'm kind of obsessed.
0: It is so catchy, and it's got like a good old school country vibe to
1: it. It makes you just want to dance.
2: Uh-huh. And it sounds live.
3: We need to play that for German Freddy or whatever.
0: Yeah, Freddy in Germany.
3: Yeah. See how they like it.
0: Freddy's in Houston. He was watching Cristiano Ronaldo, and he's supposed to be going to... Did he go to Ella Langley already?
1: I think he's supposed to see Ella Langley either tonight or tomorrow in Oklahoma City.
0: Okay.
1: We know too much.
0: By the way, so Freddy's this German guy who went viral because he is enjoying America. Doesn't really show his face or anything. I did see that a private plane company offered him a flight to Ella Langley's concert.
4: Really?
0: Most of us would say, 100% yes. I will take your free private plane.
4: Yeah.
0: He said, no, thank you. I want to keep enjoying America and traveling.
3: Yeah, but he wants to see the sights. That's part of it.
1: That's the whole point.
0: Made me love him even more.
4: Yeah.
0: And he has been posting radio stations talking about him. And so he's in the Ubers and whatever, and he's turning on the radio, and that's how he's getting to know America.
3: And how fun that he does get to be a little anonymous still, right? Mm-hmm.
4: Right.
1: Yeah.
0: Yeah, he's doing it right. He is...
3: But you know, Kimmel and Fallon, they're all trying to land him.
1: For sure. And he did, because you said the other day, because he was only posting on X. And so people were making fake accounts pretending to be him to get brand deals and stuff. Yeah. And so he did make an Instagram account. He was like, I'm making it and this is what it is. So just to know that this is mine, I'm still going to keep posting on X. And then he's just going to do like photo dumps is what he said. But
0: I followed him.
1: On Instagram? On Instagram. I need to do the same.
0: And I slipped into the DMs.
3: Oh, how do you know which one is him?
1: He posted it on his X.
0: He did.
3: Okay, so you have to go to his X to find out the real one.
4: Uh-huh. What's the at?
1: Freddy7LA or Freddy LA7.
0: Or real something. Freddy. It ends with real.
3: Well, on Twitter because...

0: people have tried stealing it on Instagram. So it's something else on Instagram.
1: Oh, man.
2: Twitter. I want to say it's Freddy7LA or FreddyLA7.
1: Yeah.
2: I guess I can pull it.
1: He's got like some numbers on it. Yeah. And but he did create it. And I did tell him I did slip into the DMs. And I didn't even ask him to be on our show on that one. I did on X. But I said, stay anonymous as long as you can, because that is going to make it so that you have so much more fun.
2: FreddyLA7 on X.
1: Boom. And then his Instagram has real at the end. I forgot exactly what it is.
3: Oh, he ate at Texas Roadhouse.
1: Oh, yeah. He's been everywhere, Justin. He's been having a blast. All right. Let's go ahead and get our love expert in here, though. Let's read some of these problems our friends are going through. Write her at loveletterstokelly.com.
4: Love letters. Love letters to Kelly.
1: Dear Kelly, you are the love expert.
0: I am.
1: I'm not really riding with a problem, but it's really important to me. I was dealing with a difficult separation from my husband in December, and I met someone online that rocked my world.
0: Oh, well, it happens.
1: We had great chemistry, and I adored just hearing his voice on the phone. We had a lot of complications in our personal lives, and he just disappeared. Then 3 months later, he reappeared, Kelly. I live in South Carolina. He lives in Texas.
0: Shout out, South Carolina.
1: And we reconnected, and I was so happy. But then, once again, real life interrupted right after we made plans to meet in person here in South Carolina. Oh. Well, he was here for business.
0: Oh.
1: I couldn't take losing him again after letting him back in, so I cut the cord and walked away. But, Kelly, I miss him, his voice, and his support. But all I want is for him to know that I will never forget that connection, and I love him.
0: Oh, no.
1: Could you please just read this on air and tell him, Abby?
0: There you go, Abby. Hopefully he's listening. Look, you've been victimed. Like, I can talk about this because it happened to me. The same thing happened to me where a listener didn't live in the city. He lived, in one of our
5: affiliate
0: markets.
5: Yeah.
0: And I was on a kids trip. We'd been he'd messaged me and, it was just fun banter back and forth. I was on a kids trip and my phone rang in my room because I travel under my fake name. No, he just rang my room. And we ended up getting on the phone and the sound of his voice and we talked. And I just, you create this love story in your head. Uh-huh. And every time we tried to make plans to get together, wouldn't you know, something came up.
6: Yeah. Huh?
0: So I've got a business trip coming to see you. We're going to meet. And he's like, called me right before I cracked a tooth. I have emergency dental care. I can't fly, when you have something like that, and something always came up. And the final thing that, I was catfished, I have to look back. You want to believe so bad.
5: Yeah.
0: And the final thing was he told me that the girl he'd been seeing, she just showed up and announced that she was pregnant.
6: Mm. Oh, of course you did.
0: And he needed to do the right thing.
6: Right.
0: Because it was getting to the point where we're going to have to meet or it's going to have to be over.
1: And
0: right? And I struggle with that because I believed I had fallen in love with this person that I'd never even seen.
1: The voice.
0: Of course he sent me a picture. Was it him? Yeah. I don't know. But I had to trust. Yeah. This is years and years ago before I could go online and do all the internet sleuthing that you can do today.
1: Yeah.
0: But, so I feel for you. And I know you want something so badly because you're lonely. You feel like somebody makes you feel alive and sexy again.
6: Mm-hmm.
0: But when you see, it's probably just a game. Honestly, it's probably just a game for him. And when he dumped you because he found somebody in his real life that he could kind of mess around with. And, that ended it. Let me go back to the one that I know I can have fun with and tease a little bit more. So if you can kind of get mad about it, I still look back on that with a lot of fondness. I still do because
5: it was fun.
0: I don't know. It was fun. It was exciting. And it made me feel a certain way. But I know for a fact I was catfished.
1: Yeah, it sounds fishy here,
0: and it
1: Abby.
0: Sounds like the same things happened to you. So I want, I don't judge you for that because I lived it. But, yeah. Let it go.
1: Lots of awesome dudes in South Carolina. You'll find one in person.
0: Heck yeah.
1: You got them out there.
0: That little cute boy that just got dumped on Love Island.
1: Boom.
6: Oh, Sean?
0: No, the guy that was the cowboy.
6: Oh, Caleb.
0: Caleb.
1: There you go.
0: Well, he got, he works right out of Charleston.
1: Go find Caleb.
0: So cute.
6: So cute.
7: Go find Caleb.
4: Love letters. Love letters to Kelly.
5: Kelly, you're the love expert.
0: I am.
5: I have a guy friend, and him and I have been friends for over 10 years. We are both in our 40s. We started dating about 3 years ago. Then his mom started to say stuff to him like, we're not compatible, we're too different to make it last, and she's worried that I would be like his ex-wife.
0: Mm.
5: About a month after he asked me to marry him, he broke up with me because of his mom telling him

0: we would not work out. We're still friends, and we still see each other from time to time, and all of those sparks are still there. Basically, his mom doesn't like me very much because she thinks I act like a queen bee around her and that I was rude to her and her friends, but I would never do that. My mom taught me better. We both still love each other very much, but should I give up on him and try someone else? Lost for words.
1: Yeah. Because that's a mama's boy, and you that's a package deal, girl, and he did you a favor by calling it off, and you're not doing yourself a favor because you say y'all are still hanging out. That means you're still hooking up with him.
0: Yep.
1: Cut that off, because the mama's, unless you want to wait her out, you know what I mean?
2: Does she go?
0: Wait for her to die?
1: You're going to wait around?
0: To die?
1: Yeah. Yeah.
0: Wow, Kelly.
1: What's the option here?
2: That
1: you're wasting time. Out. He's already chosen mama over you, and you're still giving him the goodies because it feels good, and you got nothing else going on.
0: Ron, how old is your mother again? How's she been feeling? She a little sick? Okay. I don't know why I'm talking like this.
3: I don't either.
4: Like, you are asking about the old woman, but you're doing the old woman voice.
0: Yeah. Right.
4: So you're confusing the characters.
0: Yeah. See, that's why you don't come to me for improv stuff.
1: But you keep trying.
0: It
2: was a good attempt.
1: So my advice is to let it go. He's already chosen his mother over you.
0: Yep.
1: He flat out did that. He took back his proposal, girl.
0: Wow.
1: I mean, come on. What are we doing here?
0: Broke off the engagement.
1: I know the pickings are slim at certain times, but she's how old? 40?
0: Yeah,
1: did you say 40?
0: Yeah, in her 40s.
1: Girl, you're heading into your prime season. I've talked about it. My 40s were the best. The best. I had the best time. But if you're hanging on to some guy that's choosing his mother over you, you're not going to get out there and have all that fun.
0: I'm in my 40s.
2: He's choosing mama instead.
0: I'm in my prime season.
5: You're going to be excited for my 40s,
1: Kelly. Why are you talking like Madea?
2: That's what it is. That was Madea.
0: Oh, that's what it was.
2: You're Madea.
0: Holler at me, Tyler.
5: But you do have me excited for my 40s, Kelly. I'm like, I better be having fun in my 40s, too.
1: Well, you need to break up with Daniel.
2: Yeah.
5: No.
2: Well, that's what Kelly's saying.
4: Yeah,
1: I was single in my 40s.
2: Right. So.
5: Is it cheating if my man's watching?
1: I was in my 40s.
2: If you want to write our love expert, you can do so. Loveletterstokelly.com is where you can get those in. And Anna was correct. The Freddie tag on Instagram is FreddieLA7. It doesn't say real on it. I don't know why my head is.
4: No, on his Instagram, it's FreddieLA7 real. On his TikTok, what?
2: On Instagram, yeah. Okay. I guess he changed it.
1: Go to his Twitter.
5: Go to his Twitter.
1: And then he'll tell you what the Instagram is.
2: He must have switched it or something.
5: On X.
2: But he's a fun
5: FreddieLA7.
2: Now, Kelly Raspberry, what's happening out there in Hollywood? Tell us.
1: More details coming up, coming out about Bunny XO and Jelly Roll's divorce. And also, Tom Holland has an idea of who should play Spider-Man after he hangs up his, his bodysuit?
2: His web.
1: We'll get into it in today's Entertainment Report.
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6: All right, Kelly Raspberry, what's going on out there?
7: So we got a lot of World Cup going on today. I think I'll get more excited about it when they get to the knockout rounds.
8: Right.
7: It's hard for me to really get excited until I know, like, okay, now it really matters,
6: and
7: right?
6: When there's penalty kicks at the end, and they've been working for 4 years to get into the tournament, it's all on the goalie.
7: Right. Well, today you can watch Telemundo, Fox, Peacock, of course. I'll give you all Central times, okay? So you've got Czechia versus South Africa at 11 a.m. Central. Okay. Switzerland versus Bosnia Herzegovina at 2 Central. Canada versus Qatar at 5 p.m. Central. And Mexico versus South Korea at 8 o'clock tonight.
8: Let's go, South Korea.
6: Oh, no, you didn't. Name
9: one South Korean you know.
8: BTS. Army.
9: BTS.
6: Go Mexico. BTS Army. BTS Army's everywhere.
7: Well, they're gonna be hoping that the South Korea team's wins then,
6: BTS
7: right?
6: BTS is, yeah, of course.
7: Are you gonna do a watching party?
6: In my hotel room with Big Alan.
7: Oh, that's right.
6: With Big Alan's date.
7: Why don't you invite people to come and join you for a watching party? That'd be fun.
6: In my hotel room? Well, start that.
10: It's not gonna be in your hotel
6: room. I think my wife's gonna like that. I want to watch it.
8: I'm sure the hotel will have it on somewhere in the lobby.
7: For sure.
10: If JC is watching.
7: All right. So this morning.
6: I love that song. Okay.
7: It's the championship parade for the Knicks today. And if you click on New York Post and you click on any story about the Knicks, it transfers to the Knick York Post today. They've changed the name.
9: Cute.
7: And they said it's a party 53 years in the making.
10: The rain, too.
7: Well,
6: New York. It's all good.
10: It ain't going to stop the parade.
7: Just wondering what's going to be destroyed in the celebration. It's just been shameful to see.
6: I know.
7: The city set on fire in certain parts because of this parade.
10: I would imagine that Spike Lee would be on a float.
9: And Timothy Chalamet.
7: It's going to start at 10 a.m. near Battery Park, travel up Broadway, and then end at City Hall. They're going to have a lot of speeches and musical performances. And Alicia Keys, lifelong Knicks fan, is going to, of course, sing
9: New York.
7: Yeah, she's going to sing that. She had to miss the winning game because she had to be at the Tribeca Film Festival. So that was really gutting for her. What terrible timing.
6: I know.
7: Yeah. But
6: and real fun fact I found out about Jalen Brunson. He's won a championship in high school, in college, and now in the NBA.
10: Wow, that's pretty cool.
6: Isn't that cool?
10: Yep.
7: Now, just FYI, if you watched the last game of the NBA Finals, you were not alone. They had some of the biggest audiences the NBA's seen in decades.
9: I believe that.
7: Saturday's Game 5 averaged 24.5 million viewers across ABC and ESPN. It peaked at 33 million in the final moments, but overall averaged 24.5 million.

0: They said it's the most people watching an NBA Finals game since 1998.
1: Wow.
0: When Michael Jordan and the Bulls won their sixth title in eight seasons.
2: Dang. Because it was two awesome teams, the Spurs, the South, and the North.
1: Uh-huh.
3: And the young team with the Spurs, you know, Wimby.
4: It's like the Civil War.
3: Right.
0: Yeah, I think, but I was talking to my husband about it. I think there was also the celebrity factor. Yeah, because if you're like just a passive fan, you know, your man's watching or whatever. I don't mean to say women aren't basketball fans, but we're celebrity fans more. And so it's fun to tune in and see who's going to be courtside. So I think that added to people, that added to people tuning in because of the celebrity factor.
3: And who was Prince Harry going for?
1: Probably
3: New York.
1: Probably New York.
3: Yes.
0: I would imagine.
3: They live there, right?
2: Did the Spurs have any celebrities?
0: California. Mm.
4: Selena Gomez.
3: Selena Gomez? Okay. So
0: Eva Longoria.
1: Eva Longoria's from San Antonio.
0: I bet.
1: She was cheering for the Spurs.
4: Ooh, but didn't Tony Parker cheat on her?
1: Yeah.
0: Yeah, but they got together recently. I think that's bygones.
3: Is it cheating if my husband's
5: watching? All right.
4: We are going
5: to
4: love
5: that. Well, we got some new reports.
0: I'm sure Team Jelly Roll wants to put their narrative out there now because people have been kind of alluding to the fact, based on what Bunny XO has been posting, that maybe he cheated on her.
1: Oh, man.
6: Is it cheating if my husband's watching?
0: And he has admitted to past infidelities, but, you know, recently he's turned toward his faith. He's made this whole body transformation. We're saying, well, you know, when you lose weight, you start to get more female attention. Would he stray? So that's... You know, we're left to speculate. So now sources are saying there has been tension growing behind the scenes in their marriage, and it came down to the fact they've both been just growing in different directions.
3: Right.
0: When they first got together, they connected over having similar backgrounds, overcoming a lot of struggles. But the past few years, Jelly Roll's gone through not just a physical transformation with his health and weight loss, but his faith and his family and the legacy he wants to leave behind. In the meantime, Bunny just keeps on being exactly who she's always been.
1: Bunny.
0: Outspoken, edgy, very comfortable with being provocative and very sexy. And, you know, sources say Jelly always loved that she was unapologetically herself. But over time, they just had a harder time finding common ground because their priorities changed, their public images changed, at least for him, very much so, right?
3: Right.
0: And they said there wasn't one big thing that caused the breakup. It was more like years of just little things adding up. So it was more that he's just growing more spiritually, and she's like, no.
1: I'll be listening to that podcast episode she drops, though.
4: Yeah.
0: Yeah.
3: Well, she's banking him.
0: It'd be interesting if she takes the high road. I don't know that she will.
4: Doesn't sound like she is.
0: So in that interview with Esquire magazine that Tom Holland, you know, of course, he's got Spider-Man, Brand New Day coming up, and he's going to be the cover boy for their July-August issue. And we found out that he and Zendaya, unless they're yanking our chain, that they're already married, get over it, right? But they also said, you know, one day you're not going to be Spider-Man anymore. Who would you like to see take on this role, this iconic role? He said he thinks it needs to be a fresh new face, and he threw out the name.
1: J.C. Chavez.
0: Well, you might... JC, I hate to tell you,
3: what?
0: You too might old. Be too old.
3: Oh. Aged out,
4: Kaysen Chavez?
0: Because Spider-Man, Kaysen Chavez, that would be great.
1: Kaysen loves Spider-Man.
0: Because Spider-Man is supposed to be like a teenager,
1: yeah,
0: right?
1: Yeah. You're right?
0: He threw out the name Owen Cooper. Anybody?
4: Okay. Owen Cooper.
0: He was the kid in Adolescence.
4: Oh my God.
0: Yes.
1: Did you see how tall that kid got, by
0: He's
1: the way?
0: He's 16 now. Yeah. He played a 13, I don't know how old he was when they filmed Adolescence, but he played a 13-year-old. So he was around that age when they filmed it.
4: And he's a great
0: He became the youngest male actor to win a Primetime Emmy Award. He won the Golden Globe for Best Supporting Actor.
4: That's a good call.
0: And at that age, he could play it for a long time. He's got a real baby face. So that's who he thinks. But he also says he doesn't want to walk away from the franchise altogether, I think, as some previous Spider-Men have done. He wants to stay on, hopefully, as a producer.
3: Oh, nice. Or he could be like a Daddy Long Legs.
2: Good one.
0: Well, as a producer, he could also be more behind the scenes because he's also said in the past that when he starts making babies, he wants to disappear.
4: Mm-hmm.
0: He wants to go away and be a family man.
4: Yeah, both him and Zendaya.
2: But so maybe not go away altogether, but be still part of the entertainment.
0: Well, producing behind the scenes.
2: Yeah, yeah. Mm-hmm.
0: But not be public and having to do the red carpets and be the subject of all the gossip and fodder.
1: Yeah.
0: Because we love them now. We love Zendaya and Tom now, but it's just a matter of time before the pendulum swings the other way. That's the way Hollywood goes. You start tearing them apart. And, do you want another Austin Powers movie?
1: Yes.
2: Yeah.
0: Because Mike Myers says they were just asking him, a fan said, are we ever going to see an Austin Powers 4? He was a guest on Trevor Noah's World Cup Watch Party. Mike Myers. Are we ever going to see an Austin Powers 4? And he just said,

0: Yes.
1: Well, there you go.
0: And that's it. But we don't have any details. We don't know if he's really talking to anybody who would be...
1: Who'd
0: be in it? Because there's like Elizabeth Hurley was a female lead. Beyonce was the female lead.
2: Better recognized.
0: Sydney Sweeney would be a good lead for Austin Powers now. It doesn't matter that he's so old. That's the joke. Probably, you know.
3: Who's going to be the villain? Oh, yeah.
0: Yeah. Verge Troyer passed away.
3: Yeah.
0: There's a lot to consider.
4: Cason Chavez.
0: Put a spin on it. It's a maxi me. Make it a maxi me.
1: Yeah. Have a really, really, really tough. Wimby.
3: Oh, Wimby.
4: You know, that's funny.
0: Go for the joke.
4: That's funny.
0: Anyway, that's today's entertainment report.
3: Thank you, Kelly Raspberry. You got a worst date ever coming your way here in 10 minutes. Now, this morning, the Kid Craddock Morning Show is sponsored by our friends at Rough Greens.
0: We start making excuses for ourselves as we get older. 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
5: Erica, are you there?
6: I am.
5: Okay, good. And we learned from Stranger Things part-time, Justin, that...
7: You can't spell America without Erica.
5: That's right. Erica, how you doing this morning?
6: I am doing good. Unfortunately, sitting in traffic.
5: Oh, no.
8: Sorry.
5: Well, Erica, perfect. Let's go ahead and hear that worst date ever that you've been on. What happened?
6: Oh, gosh. This was back in 2019, and this gentleman I met on Bumble, and he also was a single father. I'm a single mom. I said, hey, let's do Friday afternoon after the boys, my kids go to their dad's. And he said, cool. He said he was a veteran, and he didn't have a job. He just worked from home for something. I don't really remember. And I, unfortunately, was late because my ex-husband was late picking up my kids, and I call him on the way there. I said, hey, I'm so sorry. I'm going to be about 20 minutes late. If you don't have a seat, go ahead and sit at the bar, and I'll meet you there. And we were going to Texas Roadhouse. I'll preface this. At the time, I unfortunately was just coming out of a bout of eating disorder. So I was very hungry that day. Mm-hmm. I was getting back into my relationship with food, and I was very hungry. Mm-hmm. Well, I guess me being late really upset him.
5: Uh-oh.
6: And so when I get there, he doesn't get up, doesn't shake my hand, doesn't hug me. We've been talking all week, and I'm like, oh, okay, vibe off.
8: Yeah.
6: And I sit down, and he goes, I already ordered. And I said, oh, okay. And he's like, I ordered for you too. And I said, oh, I didn't tell you what I wanted, but okay. And I asked him, what did you order? And he said, a salad. Like,
8: you hungry?
6: Roadhouse. I want a steak. That was the whole reason.
4: And the bread.
6: So once the salad comes out, I am reaching for a roll, and he slaps my hand like a grandma slapping her grandson's hand when he's trying to reach for a hot cookie on the pan.
4: No.
6: And he says, "Women don't need carbs."
7: What? What in the 1950s is going on here?
4: My goodness gracious.
6: I was so frustrated. So I went to the bathroom, and apparently a waitress that was walking by saw this and told the hostess. She came into the bathroom to check on me, and she said, are you okay? And I said, I'm so frustrated. I'm shaking. Number one, I haven't eaten all day. Two, he wouldn't let me get a steak. Three, I wanted a roll. And she goes, girl, I got you. And so she asked me what I wanted to order. So I ordered a to-go order. She tells me when it's ready, and it's just like a 6-ounce steak. And then a whole dozen order of rolls.
4: Oh, yeah. That's a girl's girl.
8: Yeah, I like that girl.
4: So
8: I like
4: good.
6: Her. I get the to-go order. I go home. I don't even tell him that I leave. I just go home. And then he's texting me while I'm at home. Why'd you leave? I can't believe you did this to me. And they put a to-go order on my bill, and I sent him a snapshot of me with a roll in my mouth.
5: I love you, Erica.
8: First of all, awesome.
5: We all hate that guy.
8: Yeah.
5: Number two, I hope you became best friends with that waitress.
6: I still keep in touch with her. She is now becoming a lawyer.
8: Wow. For women's rights,
4: number three. I wonder if there's a way to get his phone number and make Audrey go out with him.
9: No.
5: And Audrey
4: just
5: orders,
4: for show content.
5: Yeah. And Audrey only orders carbs.
6: Oh my gosh, yes.
10: Share your worst date ever story.
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5: We got World Cup fever here on the show, and we haven't asked Anna how her dad's experience was.
9: Oh, that's right.
11: Oh, my gosh. Yeah.

0: So my dad loves soccer. Like loves soccer more than me, probably.
1: Well,
2: his brother was a your dad's brother was like a famous announcer in Mexico.
0: Yes, very well known soccer sports announcer in Mexico. My uncle Mario Castillejos, may he rest in peace. And my whole family loves soccer, of course. But my dad is so passionate about soccer, and so my parents had some friends visiting from Mexico that were going to go to the World Cup game to see England versus Croatia, and they had some extra tickets, and so my parents got to go to the game as well.
2: So cool.
0: Yeah. Wow. Like, a once-in-a-lifetime experience for sure. Like, super, super incredible. They were so excited. The game started at 3 p.m. yesterday, and I called them around, like, 11 because I was going to offer to drive them because, like, it's just a mess to park and everything. Yeah. And when I called, they were already there. They were like, oh, we're already at the stadium.
1: Have the full experience.
0: Yeah, that's what they said. They're like, we want to just be around people. We want to walk around the stadium. We want to see everything.
1: I get it.
0: And so they were sending us pictures and videos throughout the game. So, so, so fun. And then afterwards, I called them. And I wish I thought about recording the phone call. And I'm mad that I didn't. Because it was England versus Croatia. My family decided they were going to root for England. They went and got England shirts, you know, to wear to the game.
2: They actually got the shirt for it.
0: Yeah. Aww. And so when I called my dad, he answered the phone in a British accent.
3: Hello.
2: Yeah. On a scale of 1 to 10, because your dad doesn't strike me as a British.
0: Because my dad already has a Mexican accent.
2: Right.
0: Like when he speaks. And so he was also doing a British accent. And I'm so upset that I didn't record it, but it was so sweet. He answered with a British accent. He was so excited.
1: And Audrey, your British accent?
3: Hello. No. Hello. Oh, my lesson.
4: Hello, love.
0: Hello.
2: How do British guys say hola?
0: Hola.
1: Hola.
3: Hola.
4: Hola.
1: Hola. Hola. Hola.
0: Muy bien. Yeah. And so they said it was just so incredible being there. They said the energy, the fans, everybody there was just so happy. It was a great game because there was a lot of goals that were scored. It ended up being 4-2, England 4, Croatia 2. So there was just a lot of goals being scored. And then he said that one of his favorite things was that after the game, because a lot of the English fans were singing songs and they sing Hey Jude a lot like throughout the game. After the game, the English soccer players came back out to the field or like hung out around the goal where a lot of the English fans were, and they just hung out there thanking people for traveling, for coming to support them.
1: Nice. That's really nice.
0: My dad's been to soccer games before, not a World Cup game, but to soccer games before, and he was like, I've never seen that. Like the team just like really just hanging out with the fans and thanking them for their support and everything. He was like, it was so beautiful to see.
1: Yeah.
0: I was like, that's so incredible.
3: Did your dad pick up his trash when he was done?
0: I should have asked. Knowing my dad, yes.
3: Wanting to know.
0: Yes, absolutely.
3: We could learn something from the Japanese team.
2: The Japanese fans clean up like crazy. They're like the best fans ever.
1: That's good. I'm glad he had a good time.
0: It was really, really sweet. And so, yeah, they said that now they're rooting for England to go all the way. They want England to win the whole thing.
2: What? One game and you're British all of a sudden.
0: They have a loyalty to the English team.
3: Now they have a personal connection.
0: Now they have a personal connection. Yeah, so it was just really sweet. I was so happy to see to hear my parents and see my parents be so happy.
2: I saw somewhere that there is a chance, there is a small chance, not a small chance, but there's a chance, depending on how it pans out, that on July 3rd, the day before America's 250th birthday, USA could play against England. In Dallas, Texas.
0: That would be so cool.
1: Or Germany. Was it?
3: It could work out that way.
2: It could also be Germany, but there's a...
1: Yeah, I get what you're saying.
2: But it'd be better if it was...
1: England,
2: because that's who we got our independence from.
1: Yeah, yeah, yeah. Mm-hmm.
2: But there's also a chance that USA could play against Germany.
3: It would be poetic, wouldn't it?
0: It would be poetic. That'd be really, really cool. But
2: it would be.
0: Yeah, so I'm absolutely loving all the World Cup.
1: So if that did happen, and let's just say... Prince Harry's he gets to go to that game.
2: Uh-huh.
1: Who does he cheer for?
5: Because America.
3: He would cheer for England.
2: Cheer for England.
0: Yeah.
1: Yeah.
2: We'd understand.
1: Yeah.
0: Yeah, I would think so.
6: Oh, apparently they really don't like him over there.
5: They don't.
2: So he might be.
3: Well, he's turned his back on them.
6: That's what homeboy on my date told me.
0: Yeah.
6: Oh, we don't like him.
0: But it is still his route, so I bet he would still cheer for them.
3: Yeah.
2: Well, none of us will be going to any other games because part-time Justin just told me how much the tickets are.
5: $4,000, $2,000, $3,000.
3: Well, not all the games. It depends on what game you want to see.
2: A good one.
3: That's it. If you want to go see a regular game, that's fine.
2: Like England versus Croatia is a good game.
0: But I wish they would just drop the prices at least like a couple hours before the game so people could go last minute. Like in the videos that my dad was sending me yesterday, there were a lot of available seats.
3: Mm-hmm.
0: And I was like, if they just drop the prices, those stadiums could be like full. They look full on TV. They are. But they could be like at capacity.
1: Right.
0: Actually full if they made the tickets more affordable.
3: Wow, welcome to America, foreign people. You see how we have to put up with. No, you see how we have to put up with ticket prices.
2: Now they know what we deal with.
1: Yeah.
3: That's awful.
1: Yeah.
3: That's, you know, they love everything about America until they get hit
2: ticket
3: with
2: prices.
3: The ticket
5: shock.
3: They were
5: complaining about how beers are $22.

0: $1,000.
1: Yeah, that's the hard part of being here. That's ridiculous.
2: I complain about that, too.
3: That's why we got to teach them the art of sneaking it in. Uh-huh. All right, Kid Nation, here in about 10 minutes, we're going to keep the good vibes going. We got a moving moment with one of our former kids.
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0: want to celebrate the pop culture event of 2026 with you, the wedding of Taylor Swift and Travis Kelce. We're still waiting on our invitation. 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
8: This young man went on the trip with us in 2016, 10 full years ago, almost 10 years ago, now full-on college student. So let's welcome to the show our buddy, Caleb Jones.
9: Hello.
8: What's up, Caleb?
9: What's up, guys? How y'all doing?
10: Oh, we're good.
11: What up, man?
10: We're good, bro.
12: You don't sound the same.
11: Voice is changing everything.
8: Yeah. And your mom, Stephanie's right there with you too, right, Caleb?
9: That's correct.
13: Hi.
8: Stephanie, how proud are you of your son? And we're about to get into what Caleb has been up to in the last 10 years, but how proud are you of Caleb?
13: Oh, I'm really proud of everything he's accomplished.
8: Remind us, how old was Caleb when he went on the trip in 2016?
13: I think he was 11.
8: And now?
13: He's going to be 21 in October.
8: He's almost 21.
12: Yeah, you're close. He had a birthday right before the trip.
8: He's getting right there. And remind us, what is Caleb's condition?
13: He was in a car accident, so he had a above-the-elbow amputation, as well as his left leg has limited movement.
12: That hasn't slowed him down a bit, has it?
8: No.
12: Has it, Caleb? You're right there. We're talking like you're not there.
9: Yeah, that's correct.
8: Are you at LSU right now?
9: Yes, sir.
11: Really?
8: Tell us what you've been up to at LSU and what you've been doing.
9: Just trying to stay active and keep doing shot put and discus, which I've been really involved with recently, trying to better myself and hopefully get better in the future and keep throwing better and further.
12: Mm-hmm.
8: Caleb competed in the Texas Parasport Games in 2025. You threw for 12.34 meters in shot put, which is 11 meters further than Big Al Matt can throw.
11: Yes. Yes.
14: What's shot put?
11: That's a ball. Yeah, like a little cannonball.
14: Okay. How heavy is that ball?
9: The one I'm throwing, I think about 12 pounds.
12: Ooh,
8: dang. 12 pounds.
11: You got any like...
9: Driving a bowling ball and throwing that.
8: Yeah. Caleb, I'm going to keep bragging on you because were you really you're a high school All-American in track and field?
9: I sure was.
11: Yeah. Wow, dude.
8: We got an All-American that went on our kids' trip.
14: An inspiration.
8: That's really cool, man. We're so proud of you, Caleb.
9: Thank you.
12: What do you plan on doing after college?
9: I'm going to keep following this shot put discus road and just keep going. But also I'm getting my major in LSU in psychology because I want to help be a child psychologist.
12: Oh, that's amazing. Awesome.
8: That is so cool, dude. From the point of view of a kid, because I know you went on this trip 10 years ago and you probably remember quite a bit of it. What did this trip do for you?
9: Oh, it was awesome. Just actually feeling like other kids and like being like able to do what other people can do. Go to Disney with their family, ride all these rides and have fun and meet all these Disney characters. And I loved collecting those little pins that they had over there.
12: Yeah, that was fun.
8: Was a vacation

0: like this something that you guys would have been able to do back then?
1: No, without all of your staff, and there is no way that we could actually coordinate, get on the ride, stand in the long lines. It just wouldn't be possible.
0: Yeah. And that's why we're doing these moving moments, to remind our new listeners and remind our friends, because I know money is tight right now, but we're trying to raise money for this year's trip. And we want you to listen and hear from people that went on the trip and see the impact that this trip makes on their families.
2: This year, we're celebrating 35 years.
0: 35 Hi. Years, yeah. You can go to kidskids.org and check out everything you need to know, see pictures, see all that stuff.
3: Because everybody needs something that they can just recall on that makes them happy, especially times with their families, you know. Everybody needs that in their life.
2: Well said, brother.
0: And I'm glad you guys have those memories, and you guys, I'm sure, bring them up all the time.
2: Right.
0: And but Caleb, once again, dude, we are so proud of you.
2: We're proud, man.
0: It is so cool to catch up with you guys. Stephanie, Caleb, thank you so much for your time.
2: And take care, guys.
0: Best of luck next semester at LSU, Caleb.
3: Thank you.
0: Love you, buddy.
3: Love you, too.
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0: And when we say we need help with this trip, we mean it, because I just saw this story from BuzzFeed that said Disneyland prices have shot up 470% since 2003. And I know we take the kids to Disney World, but I think they're somewhere in there. And we pay full price for these tickets to the parks.
2: Yeah,
0: there's no discounts, even for charities, when it comes to these theme parks. So every little bit helps. And our car contest was huge in that. In fact, we're going to be giving away a car today, which is really cool. We're all going to be
5: in
0: San Antonio at La Hacienda de los Barrios, and we're going to give away a car. And all three contestants will be there this time. Thank goodness.
2: Just sometimes, it's, you know, we have to roll the dice for them or whatever it is.
6: And,
2: you know?
6: And just say that again. San Antonio, we will see you today.
0: Today.
7: Hey.
6: Go Spurs.
0: And when I tell you, I have been kept up at night because of what happened last year. A lot.
7: What happened last year?
0: I was the one that was selected to roll the die for the contestant that wasn't there, which was a huge honor.
7: Russ showed me the video yesterday.
0: Oh, he has the video?
7: Yeah.
0: I told him to burn that. And I rolled like a one on my first one.
7: All of them you did, actually.
0: Rodri, you don't need to give us statistics.
7: It's fresh on my brain. But this year, all three contestants will be there.
0: It's in their hands.
2: And Audrey will be there for the very first time. She's taking a show trip.
7: I know, my first trip.
6: And we're giving away a car. How awesome is that?
0: Yeah.
6: A whole car. We've done it a couple of times.
0: Uh-huh.
7: And we're going to see a magician.
0: We do have a magician.
2: Is Alan really the magician, cool. Kelly?
8: What?
2: Is Alan the magician?
0: Yeah, what happened to Alan and
8: Surprise!
0: His magic tricks?
8: You know, he does it on occasion. But he's I don't know.
0: Did he fall out of love with magic?
8: No, he just, there's not an opportunity for him to just do it a lot.
2: Sure. There was halftime at the game 5.
0: Right.
8: I know when he's wearing a certain jacket that it's going to be a magic night.
0: Oh, really?
8: And sometimes he waits. He'll wear the jacket, and I won't say anything, but if somebody asks him, he'll perform a trick.
0: Oh, he's an ask me magician now?
8: Yeah, he doesn't want to force it on anyone.
0: Oh, no. There's always at least, I would say, one or two people at every restaurant, party, anywhere that love magic. Yeah.
8: But if you see Alan in short sleeve shirt, don't ask him.
0: Right. You're not a magic.
6: Is there something up that sleeve?
8: He might be able to pull something out. You know, he can use a rubber band to do something. He can do some magic tricks, but he has certain.
0: Okay.
8: There's certain things you need, like a deck of cards. And it's not like a marked deck of cards. It has to be just a legitimate deck of cards. I'm telling you the truth. He just needs like a legitimate deck. But if he doesn't have a deck, what can he, you know?
7: Yeah. Right. Yeah. He needs
6: and
7: props.
6: It takes hours to perfect a trick.
8: Right. He was mentored by a magician who's really actually amazing. And the man tell him how he did anything. He's like, go figure it out.
2: There's a guy in Uptown. You may have seen him, Anna.
7: Where?
2: Or Anna. Audrey, he walks around and he does magic tricks at different bars all the time. He used to come in the McKinney Avenue Tavern.
8: And people
2: all the time.
8: Will tip him, you know. Yeah, that's the point. That's what he's hoping.
2: At least buy him a beer or something like that. But you know, he's really, really good.
7: I have to assume that doing magic tricks for drunk people is a hit.
8: Sober people.
6: But if it's like very quickly, like don't tell me to keep track of a card if I'm drunk, you know.
7: Like, but still, you're like,
0: I've got to remember.
7: What is your card?
6: I don't know. I forgot. It was Eight of Clubs, maybe.
0: Eight of Clubs, maybe. But anyway, we're coming in hot, San Antonio.
2: Yeah, we are.
0: Now, we will be going through TSA, and my TSA has been a fun follow right now during the World

0: Cup because of their posts. A lot of our friends that came to travel to watch a game are headed back home. And
1: already?
2: Sadly.
0: Yeah, I mean, they're not going to stay for an entire month to watch the World Cup. Some of them just come in for the first week. Some of them are coming in now. So we're going to get an influx here and there. So it goes in and out. So we're already starting to see people leave our country. And TSA posts are excellent. One of them is, if you're waiting for a very large sport, if you're visiting for a very large sporting event and you happen to discover ranch while you're here, please pack it in your checked bag on your way home. Thank you.
2: I've seen that. It's becoming like an actually big problem.
0: Then they follow up and they're giving us updates on people leaving. And they said, okay, please avoid chugging your ranch outside of security yet. And the airlines will check it for you, please. That's TSA funny. Has also said, days since last airport ranch incident, zero. yeah, so your carry-on wasn't actually made for, checks notes, four bottles of ranch and a taser. Yeah, we do have tasers here in the United States that you can buy, and I guess some of our friends are trying to take it back home with
3: them. Because that's got to be so heartbreaking. Like, you come to America, you discover ranch, and then you just have to go back home and not have ranch at home. That's really hard. Ranch is a luxury that we have here.
1: I know. It is. But they can Google the recipe and make it at home.
3: But it's not the same.
2: No, and it's like prohibition. When we didn't have alcohol, everyone just starts sneaking it.
1: I don't know. I make my own homemade ranch, and it's the best thing I've ever had.
3: But it's not the same.
1: But it's the best.
3: It can still be good, but it's not the same.
0: It's not the same. It's not the same as like what you
4: just do. Agree.
0: Like, come on, Justin.
3: Oh, please.
4: He can't.
0: We're waiting for him.
2: No, he can't.
0: No, he's got his little eye look that he does when he's not going to agree.
3: It's against his nature.
1: Well, I just think we should just give him the recipe.
0: No.
1: No. Because imagine, like, you go home. So they take your ranch, you go home, you're disappointed. You find out you can make it at home with mayonnaise and buttermilk.
0: See, now you're giving away the secret.
3: But it's still not the same because their mayonnaise tastes different.
4: And you need some seasoning.
2: And you need artificial stuff.
4: Mm-hmm. Little green flecks. Yeah.
1: It's like dill, garlic powder, onion powder.
4: I'm not going to go out and buy all that when I can just buy a bottle.
2: What about the stuff that makes it shelf stable and all that?
0: Boom. Yeah. That's preservative.
3: Preservative.
5: That's what makes it not the same. That's what makes
4: it.
1: That's why it's called Hidden Valley.
0: We're so lucky we got ranch dressing and not Vegemite.
4: We are so blessed.
3: We are so blessed with ranch.
0: Has anybody tried Vegemite on this show?
4: No.
3: I don't know what that is.
2: It's like a British thing. Or
4: it's like a spread, a goopy English spread, right?
0: It is. Yuck.
3: Maybe it's like the English ranch.
0: And I apologize for
1: No, it's not even like
4: it's ranch. Australian. Remember Australian. Vegemite sandwich.
2: Yeah.
5: What do they call the mixing of the mayonnaise and ketchup?
1: Marrying it?
4: That's white trash Thousand Island.
0: Special sauce.
5: Special sauce. I mean, that's a thing in England. Yeah, we saw people doing it all the time.
0: Yeah, special sauce.
5: Yeah, okay. They put fries in that, you know?
0: But go get you some ranch dressing, and please stop trying to take it. 3.4 ounces, I think, is our limit.
1: And I'll give you my recipe at part-time, Justin.
0: And I really hope we see somebody chugging ranch at the airport today.
5: That's going to be nasty.
3: That's pretty funny, though.
5: As much as I love ranch, I don't want to chug it.
0: Now, coming up here in about 10 minutes, my, how the tables have turned. The show started with Audrey saying a guy was in her Mount Rushmore. And
5: Rushmore of hot guys.
4: And she's already chiseling him off.
0: A little PSA that we're going to send out here for some ladies. Oh, man. The things we have discovered. Okay, we got you in 10 minutes.
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3: Those are the funnest ones.
4: They come back as a puppy. 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
1: Yeah, that's good.
4: Everybody
1: but I
4: want
1: to come, but if I'm reincarnated as a puppy, I want to be to like a rich family. 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
3: We were just talking about this during the break because I saw a news story recently, a couple days ago, that said Philadelphia banned horse-drawn carriages. Mm-hmm. They banned it. And I thought to myself, I'm like, oh, it's like a touristy thing to do. Why would they do that?
4: Right.
3: And they I looked at the story, and basically they're doing it for public safety and for animal rights because, yeah. I mean, they're out there on the streets, and it could be dangerous for them. And then that story came out of New York that you brought up, Big Al Mac.
4: Yeah.
3: Not a sad story.
4: Central Park, a horse-drawn carriage. The driver got out to take a picture of some people. You know, they're in Central Park, New York City. And the horse got spooked and took off. And there was a kid, an 18-year-old kid, in the carriage at the time. And the carriage, the horse actually collided with another horse-drawn carriage.
3: Yeah.
4: And it overturned. And an 18-year-old kid died. He got ejected from the horse-drawn carriage and died.
3: Celebrating his graduation.
4: Celebrating his graduation with his family up in New York City.
3: In a way you don't ever expect to be hurt. Or
4: freak accident.
3: Man, that's so sad.
4: And then, yeah, and they said another horse collapsed like last week, I believe. Just
3: overheating?
4: No, ate a plant that was toxic.
3: Oh!
4: And it driving or pulling a carriage, but he just collapsed.
5: Oh, and died. After eating. That's so sad.
4: Yeah.
3: Yeah, so I guess Philadelphia was onto something by banning the horse-drawn carriages.
6: I thought they banned them a few years ago, but I guess maybe it came back. I don't remember.
4: I mean, you still see them like in New Orleans, right?
7: Have y'all been on a horse-drawn carriage?
6: Yeah.
7: Is that fun?
3: I did it in New York.
6: It's overrated.
7: I felt like it might
6: be. It's overrated, but it's a part of the experience.
7: Right. Have you been on the ones where it's the people pulling you? They're like running.
3: Yeah.
7: Listen, it's like the shirtless guy.
6: It's a scam. Do not fall for it. It happened to me and my mother. We went to New York City and we thought that'd be fun. Then they get to where you're going and they'll tell you it's like $200 and they will basically scare the crap out of you and threaten to call the police unless you pay.
7: What?
6: Not take the pedicabs in New York. I'm just telling you right now.
5: But it's scams. We took a pedicab in Austin. Mm-hmm. Justin
3: and they're good.
5: And
7: and the guy was so much fun.
5: Yeah.
4: Petty Monday coming up on Monday.
6: negotiate the price ahead of time. That happened to us. And I felt horrible. I was sick about it. Just sick. But I was like, what am I going to do?
5: You know?
3: Last time I took a pedicab, it was in the summertime. And the guy, when he sat down, gave us a whiff of like what was going on.
6: Yeah, they're out of work. It's bad. It's bad. That BO hits you right in the face.
3: Oh,
6: too.
3: It was something else. It was
6: a weed?
3: It was butt.
6: Oh,
4: butt odor.
3: Butt odor. And I was like, yo, that was
4: literal BO.
3: It was just like hit.
5: Oh no.
3: It was odor. It was wild. Now something else that stinks.
5: I was wondering how you were going to do this transition.
3: Is what Audrey found out today after putting a guy in her Mount Rushmore of hottest dudes.
8: That I've been out with, yeah.
3: And here's the thing.
4: Went out with him last night, right?
3: Ladies and gentlemen, we need to do our research before dating people.
8: Yep. Yeah, but I thought I had. I mean, I saw him on LinkedIn and I saw his
3: social media. Right.
8: However, I haven't had Facebook in a long time because, once again, it was not going well for me when I first started this job on there. And I just re-downloaded it because I was going to see if any of the girls' groups had anything interesting going on. So I go in there and then I see girls posting these guys. And I was like, maybe just on a whim, I'll search this guy's name from last night.
6: Isn't like a group like, do you date this guy?
3: Yeah. Are we dating the same guy?
8: There's a lot of those groups. And
3: each city has their own.
6: Mm-hmm.
8: First post that pops up
3: is
8: the guy I was with last night.
5: Oh.
3: You searched his name and the first thing that popped up was, are we dating the same guy, one of those groups?
8: Yes.
3: No way.
8: The post was so bad. Like, there was so many comments under it with women telling their stories of him. And
7: let's go back to the beginning real quick. So you went on a date with him.
8: Yes.
7: Had the best time ever.
8: Wasn't the best time ever.
6: But he was the best looking thing ever.
5: But he was really attractive.
8: Beautiful. I sent Anna voice memos.
7: Did y'all go to dinner or just drink?

0: drinks.
1: Just drinks.
0: Okay.
2: And I didn't appreciate that he said it was a red flag that you like Sabrina, that Sabrina Carpenter is your favorite act.
1: Yeah, he could have been just teasing.
2: No, he
1: was a red flag. Him saying that was a red flag.
0: Yeah, he asked you your favorite music and you said
1: Sabrina Carpenter. Then he said, yeah, I think that's a red flag.
2: Mm-hmm. Okay.
3: Wow, hypocritical.
1: But I find on this feed, they're talking about how he had this girlfriend. He told me about his last relationship and that he had cheated on her once or whatever. Mm-hmm. But I found out this relationship lasted until very recently and that these posts were happening when he was in the relationship. Girls are posting.
2: Oh.
1: And then he was on this app called Field.
2: No, I haven't heard of Field. What's that?
1: Pull Field up. It's for basically open-minded people exploring love in alternative relationships.
3: Playing the field.
4: Playing the field.
5: Oh, it's Field of Dreams.
2: Field.
3: Oh, makes sense.
2: Open-minded people. So open relationships and stuff?
1: Yeah, there's ethical non-monogamy on here as well and all that stuff, which is not... I mean, if you're all open about it, that's good.
5: Ethical non-monogamy.
1: His profile was posted on that app when he was dating someone else.
3: Yeah.
2: Right.
3: Yeah.
1: I'm just discouraged.
3: What a bummer.
1: Yeah.
3: Honestly, I
1: think I'm just done with the apps for a minute.
3: Well,
1: I think the catfishes keep happening, the sneaky guys keep happening. I just don't know.
2: And these guys don't know that there's the internet. They're just out there with all their internet stuff going on.
0: I'm curious as to why you went on a date with him and not the guy from London.
1: I already went on a date with him.
4: But I thought he wanted a second date.
1: He did. But he wasn't available until later.
4: Oh.
1: So I was going to go out with this guy.
5: You're single. You can have two or three
1: dates. I was
5: going
1: to try to fit them both
4: in. So maybe they're going to start making message boards about you. I went out with her that same night.
1: I'm not doing anything.
4: But I think a lot of these guys, they're just dating around. Now, I'm not excusing.
2: Girls can do that too.
4: Yeah, but girls can do that too. But you can go online, and if you really have a vendetta against somebody, you can ruin them in one of these groups.
2: You can.
0: And I know.
4: And it could be true. It could be lies. We don't know.
0: And we know someone whose friend was blasted on one of those sites, and his life was ruined, but he didn't do anything wrong.
2: He
0: just had a toxic ex. Yes.
2: Oh,
0: remember Cam Daddy intern Cam Daddy? His best friend was posted on one of them sites.
2: Oh no, and he didn't do anything wrong for sure.
0: Yeah, he didn't.
4: You hook up with the wrong person one time, and it can ruin your life.
5: They can take you down.
2: That's what's happening in my book right now that I'm reading.
4: Yeah,
3: but you could also be a terrible person, and people could pop that on.
4: But how do you know? I mean, it's like, what's true?
5: That's why you don't.
0: Did he ever give you those kind of vibes that he was weird or toxic? Or
1: he was just so hot. I knew it was too good to be true.
4: Well, when you're that hot, you don't have to try as hard. Let's be honest.
1: Yeah.
4: Maybe give the less hot guys a try.
1: I do.
5: Shout out. Yeah.
1: But that's the thing, Kelly. The difference between me and them is I'm honest about everything. I tell them I was out earlier with someone else. I was out last week. I'm dating around. I'm not going to settle until I find someone great.
2: Because isn't there that thing going on in the dating world called Shrekking now?
3: What's that?
1: Yeah, where you get with an ogre? Guy.
2: You get with somebody that's not as attractive. Shrekking.
1: Because you think they'll treat you better.
2: Because they'll treat you better and they have a better personality.
1: And that's not true, by the way.
0: Shrek did treat Fiona like a queen.
2: Exactly.
3: Yeah, what a name.
2: It's called Shrekking.
1: Just think, going forward, I'm going to use verified sources only, i.e. I think I should be set up by people.
5: Or, you know.
2: Oh.
1: So reach out if you have a son or a brother.
5: How many times per week do you go to the grocery store?
1: A couple.
5: I mean, is that not an option? Meeting somebody at the grocery store?
1: I go to Walmart.
2: Okay. Oh, absolutely. Get your own Walmart man.
5: Yeah.
0: She wants an Air Juan man.
1: No, I don't. That's the other end of the spectrum.
0: Air Juan.
1: No,
4: go to Whole Foods. What is your age range?
1: It's my age to,
0: how old are you?
1: 37. 27?
4: So 10 years older.
3: So 20, late 20s, early 30s.
1: I find my sweet spot in the 30s.
3: 30s, yes.
0: And what's your type?
3: Yes.
1: Funny, honest, ideally settled.
3: I'm gonna find some single friends for you.
2: Audrey said also jacked.
5: You
2: said you wanted a unit.
1: I didn't say I needed that. This guy from last night happened to be. The ones I've matched with happen to be.
5: But you don't need it.
4: How about that British guy? The British guy, small and pasty.
1: No. But hey, Chicago wasn't like jacked. He was just a looking guy.
2: But if hot guy from the Mount Rushmore that you created hits you up again and wants to go, like, one more, give me a chance.
1: I mean, I'm open to the possibility that there was something, like Kelly said, where there's another side to the story.
2: Okay.
1: But I'm also very curious as to what that side could possibly be.
4: Right. Let him explain himself.
0: Yeah, do some investigative journalism and go on another date with him.
2: Sounds like a kid.
0: Get the full story.
2: A kid nation.
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3: All right, we're going to find out who Bubble Butt is in Big Al Mac's phone this morning.
4: Some of us know.
3: Who got the honor of being named Bubble Butt in his phone? And
5: someone in this room.
6: Bubble Butt.
3: And does she want to be deleted from Big Al's phone? Part-time Justin is taking that challenge on.
7: It's a girl?
3: I go ahead and say it. Zero chance we got Bubble Butt for a dude.
6: Thank you, JC.
3: I got my dude. I know Al. I've seen him work.
6: That's 20 years of history right there.
3: That's my friend right there. And I know. I already have a picture of what this girl looks like. Speaking of pictures, Big Al Mac was requesting some pictures on our text line at 800-543-3548.
6: Yeah, you know, you like to call somebody and let them know that you've traveled safely.
3: Right.
6: You know, do people still do that, right?
3: Plenty of takers that want you to message them, Big Al. Okay. However, we are not receiving any pictures.
6: Oh.
3: We're just getting, I want Big Al to text me when he lands safely.
6: Okay.
3: A couple of them are, they admit they are married.
6: Okay.
3: And then we'll delete the message afterwards. Let's not start the relationship like that.
6: No, I don't need that. I don't need that in my life.
3: He just wants somebody to,
6: someone to love.
3: I landed.
6: Yeah.
5: See, that wasn't something I wasn't even sad about not having until you brought it up.
3: What?
5: Not having anyone to text when I land.
8: You can text me.
5: Yeah. You'll also be landed.
8: And I'll text you back and tell you I also landed.
3: You could do what our former coworker Taylor used to do.
4: I love this.
3: Smartest idea you can do. If you want to look like the most popular person when you land, right before takeoff, text about 20 people on your phone or whatever you want. And when you land, you're going to blow up.
4: Turn your phone on. Bing, bing, bing.
6: Wow.
5: Oh, I bet that feels good.
4: Yeah. It does. Yeah. It made her feel important.
3: Everyone in the plane would look and be like, oh my gosh,
7: who is this? Text message say, who is this?
3: It doesn't matter. It just says, it's a
5: ding. Battery charged.
7: Yeah. I don't care.
3: Make sure that ringer's on. All right. Little FIFA update for everybody. Rough day for Cristiano Ronaldo. Portugal did tie with Congo 1-1. He did not score a goal, but he got plenty of for my wife. England did dominate 4-2. Audrey's date was at the game, I think, or the guy she went on a date with.
6: You know, we didn't mention that Messi had a hat trick the night before.
3: Messi did have a hat trick, which made it even sting more for Cristiano Ronaldo because they pit those two together.
6: Yeah, right.
3: Week two of the tournament starts today. Mexico takes on South Korea at 8 p.m.
5: Let's go.
3: And there's a possibility, and there's been talk on social media, that we're going to get a bunch of Corexican babies in about 9 months.
6: What's a Corexican?
3: Koreans and the Mexico fans are getting along very nicely.
7: They are. They're making out. Really?
3: Yeah, they're like, they're hanging out.
5: Yeah.
3: There's a lot of love going on in Mexico right now.
8: It's actually really cool. Like, seeing the videos of the Koreans in Mexico and everybody, it feels like world peace, truly. Yeah. Like, everybody's so happy. Yeah, I'm so excited people we get from this.
3: We gave love to the Japanese people that came in, and they were cleaning up the Dallas Stadium after the game.
6: Right.
3: Apparently, it extended over to the actual team, their national team. They left the locker room immaculate.
6: Really? Oh,
3: wow. They cleaned everything. The players, by the way, folded their jerseys and all their kit. They folded it up and left it folded up for...
7: It's part of their culture.
3: Everybody
4: should be part of ours a little bit more.
3: We should we should definitely adopt
4: When did it become okay just to leave all your mess at the movie theater to let somebody else pick it up? Why can't you just throw away your own trash?
3: So, single ladies, if you find yourself a Japanese man that's in town watching the World Cup...
4: You don't date him just to get your house clean.
3: No.
4: What are you saying for the ladies to do?
3: Because we're known as American men to leave our stuff on the ground in the closet. They are never going to leave anything on the ground.
4: That's what I'm just saying.
6: What condition do you leave a house in when you... visit someone, not a hotel room.
3: Oh, I clean.
6: But the house. I try to strip the bed. Yeah.
4: You need to ask first, too, because sometimes, like with me, I don't want them to strip the bed because I'm going to wash the sheets again before the next company comes. I want to have fresh sheets.
3: Right.
4: So I'm like, just leave the sheets.
3: I'll take care of it.
4: Yeah, I'll take care of it. So always ask before you strip the bed.
6: I'll sometimes just take what I'll do is strip the bed and put it like right by the washing machine in whoever's home it is. You know, I'll do that.
3: Which is nice.
6: You know.
3: But just leave it tidy. Don't leave.

0: stuff all over the ground.
1: Don't mess.
2: When I went to Canada, their trash is organized. So you have a place for just food waste itself, and then plastics, and then paper.
3: Wow.
2: So it was really nice to see that. I was like, that's how you keep everything so organized.
0: That's a lot of bins, though. Mm-hmm.
1: Did we switch from green to blue with recycling? No, blue back to green.
0: Mine's blue still.
4: I feel like it kind of depends on where you are.
5: Different cities. When I was driving to Emma Kelly at college to bring her home, I saw pink trash cans.
4: That were recycled? Oh.
5: I don't know, because I'm driving by on the highway. I don't know if they were recycled or regular, but they were pink. That was interesting.
0: That's pretty cool.
4: Yeah, that's cute.
0: Real quick good news for one of the biggest stars that came out of the first week. The goalkeeper for Cape Verde, that small little island off the west coast of Africa. His mom wasn't able to travel to the U.S. because she had some visa issues. And so she was not able to watch her son take on Spain and basically catapult himself to worldwide fame. But apparently, Secretary Rubio and U.S. State Department officials, you know, did some...
6: Pulled some strings,
0: and she's going to be able to travel to the U.S. to watch her son play in the World Cup. So they're going to be reunited, I believe, on Sunday.
6: That's cool.
0: Which is really cool. And the king of fast food has been dethroned after more than a decade-long run on top.
2: McDonald's?
0: No. It's been actually Chick-fil-A.
1: Really?
2: Chick-fil-A was the king?
0: Chick-fil-A has been the king, according...
5: In America. Maybe worldwide.
0: Yeah, this is America. This is just here in the United States.
4: Yeah, I would have... Wow.
1: Well, Chick-fil-A has been trendy.
0: Yeah.
1: And America, they're closed on Sundays.
0: American Customer Satisfaction Index does this report, and they, you know, they tally all the votes from people that go out and eat our food. Thousands of customers took surveys, and Chick-fil-A sat there for 11 years until this year. Over 16,000 respondents knocked it from the top in favor of Jersey Mike's.
5: That's so interesting. I had Jersey Mike's yesterday.
0: My daughter is low-key addicted to Jersey Mike's. Like, that's the go-to.
6: Really?
5: I literally had that yesterday. I haven't had it in forever.
2: Do you get the vinegar and oil and salt and pepper?
5: I just got the Italian all the way.
0: Whatever. Oh, the Italian's so good.
5: They were
0: praised for their freshness, their food variety, and value. Because, you know, it's not too crazy expensive, and the food is actually right there. You see them slice it.
5: When you look at stuff like that, I look at... What's the social media campaign? What TikTokers went online and are eating Jersey Mike's? Because that feeds into all of it. And I'll tell my daughter stuff like that. I'm like, you only want that because you saw a TikToker. No, I don't. This is the best. It's their influence. That's what successful advertising is.
2: Marketing.
5: And now the most successful advertisers are the influencers.
0: Right.
6: Yeah.
5: So get them to eat your sandwich and you'll be number one next year.
2: What's the name of your podcast?
5: A sandwich and some loving.
1: There we
0: Maybe
1: go.
0: Maybe it should be a Jersey Mike's and some loving.
5: Right?
0: And I don't think this is fair at all to what happened to this little six-year-old kid.
6: What happened?
0: Imagine, put yourself back into your six-year-old body.
6: Okay.
0: You're living in Norway, by the way.
6: Oh, okay.
0: Just to let you
6: got on wooden shoes at six?
4: I actually do remember when I was a six-year-old Norwegian.
0: Thank you. So we're all little six-year-old Norwegian boys.
7: Holland.
5: Yeah, I was going to say, they wear wooden shoes in Norway?
6: I don't know.
0: Yeah, it's all right.
6: Okay.
0: Anyway, we're on a school field trip, and you find a 1,300-year-old sword buried in the ground.
2: A Nordic sword.
0: You find us. The best thing that could ever happen to a six-year-old little boy is finding a sword. You tell me it's 1,300 years old.
2: They were Vikings.
6: First of all, when I was six, I would have called it a sword. But go ahead. I thought it was a sword.
0: Right. Now, the artifact is a single-edged iron sword that likely dates back to the early Viking era.
2: Uh-huh.
0: Even cooler. So somebody, somebody caught that sword.
2: Yeah.
0: After teachers called the authorities, experts confirmed the significance of this thing historically, and it was taken to a museum for preservation. I would be so devastated at the boy. I'm like, no, I want to take this home and fight with my sister.
7: Yeah, aren't they supposed to make him king or something if he pulls it out of the stone?
0: Thank you.
2: Oh, hell, Odin.
0: Yeah. They have that at Disney World.
1: Yeah.
2: Right. See you in Valhalla.
0: So they took away his sword.
6: They took his sword.
0: He found it.
6: Yeah.
0: He should be able to keep it, right?
6: I would think so. Finders keepers, losers weepers, right?
0: That is wild.
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0: celebrate the pop culture event of 2026 with you, the wedding of Taylor Swift and Travis Kelce. We're still waiting on our invitation. 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
12: Be a part of the show anytime you want. Our phone number is 800-543-3548. You can stop sending your requests and pictures. Big Al Mac has now someone picking him up at the airport.
13: Yeah, we kind of parlayed that into an Uber.
12: Yeah, so we're all going to be riding.
13: We should all ride show with her.
12: I don't think we will fit in her car.
13: Well, we don't know. She might have a big SUV or something, a Suburban.
12: But we got at least one Kid Nation member picking Big Al Mac up from
13: the
12: airport.
13: That's very nice. I sure do appreciate that because I didn't want to ride with y'all anyway.
12: All Al. Okay. That's fine.
10: Fine.
12: That's
10: fine.
13: We didn't want to ride with you. Anyway. But what if she kidnaps me or something?
14: That's
10: good for the show. Yeah. Makes for a good story.
14: A missing radio personality.
10: Go with the bit. Remember, you told the Nancy bit.

0: Yeah. And now you know how John Tesh felt right? when you kidnapped him.
1: Well, full circle.
0: So there's that.
2: Very true.
0: I all Al John. Wanted was to text someone and say, I landed. But yeah. now he's got someone to text and say, pick me up at the front.
2: Yeah. yeah. Well, she said, I'll pick you up. I'm like, okay.
3: Awesome.
2: Have a sign that says Big Al on it.
1: That's so cute.
3: We love our Uber drivers.
0: Her name's Tamara. So, Tamara, if you're listening right now, can you bring a sign that says, welcome home, honey, or something like that? Like
1: cute.
0: Something cool.
1: That'd go be, all in here.
0: Go all in. That'd be great. So Tamara's picking Big Al up.
1: Right. We can make like
0: good.
1: A really sentimental video, you know, if you guys like reuniting at the airport.
4: Yeah. Maybe Al won't catch the flight home.
0: Maybe not. He might stay
4: maybe
0: for the weekend.
4: Decide this weekend.
0: Hey, Charlie,
4: let's
0: figure
4: explore.
0: Out.
2: yeah, Charlie.
4: Like figure Love out. Island. Let's explore this
3: yeah.
4: connection.
1: Ooh.
3: Which I'm so excited because we're going to watch it today.
4: I fell asleep before McKelly got home to watch Love Island Tuesday night, but I caught up yesterday, and I'm so frustrated and angry
1: with
4: but hope. That's the point, right?
3: Yes.
0: With
3: do you want to watch it with Audrey, Anna, and I?
1: Tonight?
4: Yeah, I can, if McKelly's okay with it.
3: And
4: let me
3: hotel?
4: Just double check that she's okay with me not watching it with her.
3: I'd okay. do the same thing with Daniel.
0: Al, yes. Do you and Tamara want to come watch the Mexico soccer match with me?
2: Yes, we absolutely.
4: Thank you don't want to watch Love Island?
2: We'll watch it at the hotel bar. You know, the Hotel Valencia's got a great bar.
0: I would love to watch Love Island with you guys, but...
2: Mm-hmm. Yeah.
0: But
2: we're busy.
0: But there's, yeah,
2: we're guys.
0: We have plans.
2: Yeah.
0: We got things going on.
1: But yeah, it was we're all angry about it.
4: Very upsetting.
0: All right, we got Love Letters to Kelly coming up in about 20 minutes or so. So if you have a relationship issue, you can write our love expert. LoveLettersToKelly.com is the website you could do that at. But right now we're going to do one of our favorite things, and apparently one of Kid Nation's favorite things, and that is going through Big Al Mac's phone to clear some data.
2: Well, I got 3,500 phone numbers in here. That it's kind of bogging me down. My phone's heavy right now.
0: And we told Al, we're like, start deleting people from your phone that you don't really talk to. And he said, there's too many. And Justin said, I'll do it.
3: Yes.
4: I got you.
3: Got it. And so we came across, we're in the B's still, and we came across Bubble Butt. And y'all actually know this girl very well.
4: Yeah.
0: We do?
3: Mm-hmm.
5: Hello?
6: Hello, is this Bubble Butt? I'm sorry if this is a funny question, but this is how you are my friend Big Al Mac's phone.
5: Yep, that would track. That is right.
6: Oh my gosh, what? Okay, thank you so much for answering. How do you know my friend Big Al?
5: I worked with him with Craddock for a long time.
6: Oh, really? So you worked on the show?
5: Yeah. I worked with kids from time I was 16 on. He helped me get my job out in L.A. I'm in Nashville now.
6: Oh, really? Are you still doing radio?
5: I do. Well, I have my own podcast, and I'm a songwriter and a singer in Nashville as well.
6: Oh, my gosh. Girl, congratulations on the life update. That's awesome.
5: Yeah. So what's up? I'm just walking into a meeting. What's up?
6: Well, so we're doing a bit on the show where I'm going through Big Al's phone, and I'm calling his contacts. Uh-huh. And we're just deciding if you want to be kept in his phone or deleted from his phone.
5: Yeah, keep me in his phone.
6: We're definitely going to keep you. And how did you get the name Bubble Butt?
5: Because I have one, and he started calling me that in high school.
6: Oh, my. In high school? Oh, my gosh, that's crazy. And is it still fat?
5: Oh, well, of course it is. Of course.
6: Girl, you got a wagon. Oh, I love that. Yes, you better shake it. You be twerking for everybody.
5: I literally did just walk into a meeting, though. I literally can't right now. I'm sorry. I'm late for sort of a pretty important meeting.
6: Well, what song are you trying to put out right now?
5: I just put one out called a Girls Night Out. I have the next one coming out called Is It Cheating If My Husband's Watching?
6: And your name is not Bubble Butt, but what is
5: no,
6: it?
5: No, it's Lindsay Lawler.
6: Lindsay Lawler. Okay, I'm going to go give it a listen, okay? And good luck in your meeting. Is it for music?
5: It's for a new producer for my show, actually. So.
6: Oh, okay. You want to plug the podcast, too?
5: Oh, yeah. It's called We Should Write. It's a show about the healing power of writing. You can find it on all platforms. We Should Write. We have songwriters and authors on, and it's a good time.
6: Bye girl.
5: Call me back if you need me.
6: Okay girl, bye. I will. All right.
5: Oh, my God. Sorry. I shouldn't have answered that, but it was my old...
4: yeah.
0: She hung up. Lindsay Lawler.
5: I was like, that's interesting. And then I was on the air like in a bit. He's like, you're in somebody's phone as Bubble Butt. And I'm like, okay, I can't. I'm still listed as out of the contact.
4: Oh. That's Lindsay.
0: What a blast from the past.
2: Yeah.
0: Is it cheating if my husband's watching?
4: Yes. A wild song. That's a great title, isn't it?
0: That's a great title.
4: Wow.
0: Yeah, so Big Al Mac, you didn't know that was Lindsay's number, huh?
2: I knew that was Lindsay. So, you know, but I can't not call Bubble Butt.
1: Right.
2: You can't

0: not call her.
1: Well, you could have not called her that in high school.
0: I have no idea. I wouldn't have gotten her phone number in high school, Kelly.
2: No, she's not saying you got the phone number.
1: She worked for the show, so you would have a number for that. But you nicknamed her Bubble Butt as a high school student is the point.
3: Yeah. Wait, were you also? I thought he was also a high school student.
0: Yes, I was in high school also.
2: Right. Yeah, Al started on the show when he was in high school. For sure.
0: Yes, we were both in high school.
3: Oh, she's doing great. Weird. Oh, I thought y'all were classmates.
1: No.
0: She's doing good. She's doing really good.
1: She's doing really good. She's in Nashville. She's pursuing her dreams and
4: got her own podcast.
0: Isn't that
4: great
0: the wedding,
4: personality?
0: Isn't that the wedding we went to? And
1: that's the one where Kid had his foot in a cast, and it was a torrential downpour.
0: Yeah.
1: And he fell in the mud because Al and I are like, we're having fun, we're partying, and he had to go out of the parking lot and he face planted in the mud.
0: Oh,
1: never heard the end of it, but it was fun. It was the wedding. Literally. Was flooded out. It was like emergency evacuate situation.
3: Oh, that was her wedding day.
2: But it's good luck when it rains on your wedding.
1: That's what they tell the bride so they can feel better about it.
3: Are they still married?
2: I think so.
3: The guy she married worked
2: with the guys from Jack A. Like he was one of the camera guys.
1: Yeah.
2: For Johnny Knoxville and those guys.
1: Yeah.
3: Oh, well, that's really cool. I'm going to listen to her podcast.
1: Mm-hmm. We should write, right? Yeah. That's what she says. But yeah, she interviews all the biggest songwriters, their inspiration. And you're really a big writer.
3: I know. She says she has authors on there too, so I'm going to listen. That's awesome.
2: And we're all going to listen to her song, Is It Cheating If My Husband Is Watching? Which actually, Audrey asked this question because you went on a date yesterday.
3: Mm-hmm.
2: And Audrey asked, if a guy admits he was a cheater, is a cheater always going to be a cheater? Once a cheater, always a cheater. And I think in the room we said, no, guys could change.
0: They can.
2: And it was,
0: I'm living proof.
2: And I was shocked that he actually admitted this to you.
3: That's what I said to him.
1: He admitted that?
2: Yes.
1: Yeah. Maybe he knows that it's going to come up.
2: Maybe.
1: Let's get it out of the way early.
2: Or he's no longer that guy.
3: Well, did he ask the question hypothetically and then tell you, or how did that happen?
5: No, we were talking about his last relationship and he was saying what she had done to him. And then I start thinking, I'm like, well, wait. Did you ever cheat on her? And he was like, yeah. He was straight up told me to my face. And I was like, oh, that was really honest.
2: Right? a cheater would have probably said no. He probably would have lied to you.
0: There's two kinds of cheaters. There's cheaters that they try to deceive. And then there's honest cheaters. Like, hey, you know I'm married, right? They have their wedding ring on and girls hit on them.
2: Right.
0: And that's the truth. That's the truth.
2: You know I'm married, right?
5: Yeah. Well, there's those guys on the apps. They say it's ENM, ethical non-monogamy.
3: I've never heard that.
5: Or you'll get a profile. I get lots of these and it'll say like Drew and Sally. And it's both of them together. And they're like, we're looking for a girl to add to our dynamic.
3: What is our society become?
5: Kelly, I would say like 50% of the guys on the apps now have ENM in their bio.
2: Ethical non-monogamy.
5: Meaning they want to get into an open relationship and they want someone who's...
3: They just
5: want to
3: date around.
1: So this is the new Ashley Madison?
2: I guess. No, because Ashley's, isn't that a secretive one where nobody knows?
1: That's they're all married.
2: The women.
3: But that got exposed, but it was like they weren't hiding it. It was secret at a point, wasn't it?
2: Yeah.
1: Your idea was supposed to be secret, but I think they got hacked.
0: Yeah, it's rough out there in the streets.
1: But what used to be shameful is now like, whatever, I'm just living life.
0: Yeah.
1: Well, don't judge.
0: That's why I'm not dating anybody.
4: You only live once.
2: I'm pretty sure that these ENM guys are not going to be cool with you going out and dating other dudes. The moment you go do the same thing they're doing, they're probably
3: that's annoying.
5: The conclusion I came to with the guy last night was his encounter cheating was like a one-time thing, but his partner had been doing it ongoing. So I was like, I don't think I could be with someone who was an ongoing cheater. That just feels really deceptive to me.
0: Right.
3: But if you make like one mistake one time,
5: perhaps I could get. Or not with me. No. If you do that with me, no, we're not together.
3: No. But I understand.
5: But in
3: what
5: the
3: you're
5: past,
3: saying.
5: If he's done that
4: with someone else,
2: right?
3: Did you like him enough to see him again?
5: Oh my God, he is so good looking.
2: That's a yes.
0: Yeah.
5: So good looking. Oh, he's on my Mount Rushmore of hottest guys I've gone out with.
2: Wow. Whoa. He made the Mount Rushmore,
5: and he was better looking than his pictures. I didn't recognize him in person because he didn't look like his pictures in a good way,
3: says a lot because that's a good photo.
0: What'd you say, JC?
2: Shut up.
0: Okay.
5: Very content with that one.
3: Good.
2: Good for him. Welcome to the Mount Rushmore of
0: no lie.
2: Of good looks.
5: And I've been on dates with good looking guys.
2: We know.
0: Man.
2: Yeah, we've seen them. All right, coming up here in 10 minutes, Kid Nation, we got some love letters to Kelly to get to. Our love expert's going to be helping you out. And if you want to write,

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10: And used to be on our show. And
11: years ago.
10: Worked with Kid when she was like 16 years old and got the nickname.
11: Bubble Butt.
10: So
11: Bubble
10: Butt. She mentioned she has a song called Is It Cheating If My Husband's Watching? And we're like, well, we want to hear that. So we went and pulled it. Let's take a listen to some of Lindsay Lawler's song.
12: Is it cheating if my husband's watching?
10: I like it already.

0: I don't like it. I love this song.
1: I'm kind of obsessed.
0: It is so catchy, and it's got like a good old school country vibe to
1: it.
0: It
1: makes you just want to dance.
2: And it sounds live.
3: We need to play that for German Freddie or whatever.
0: Yeah, Freddie in Germany.
3: Yeah. See how they like it.
0: Freddie's in Houston. He was watching Cristiano Ronaldo, and he's supposed to be going up. Did he go to Ella Langley already?
1: I think he's supposed to see...

0: He said, no, thank you. I want to keep enjoying America and traveling.
1: Yeah, but he wants to see the sights. That's part of it.
2: That's the whole point.
0: Made me love him even more.
3: Yeah.
0: And he has been posting radio stations talking about him. And so he's in the Ubers and whatever, and he's turning on the radio, and that's how he's getting to know America.
1: And
0: so,
1: how fun that he does get to be a little anonymous still, right?
3: Mm-hmm. Right.
2: Yeah.
0: Yeah, he's doing it right. He is.
1: But you know, every Kimmel and Fallon, they're all trying to land him.
2: For sure. And he did, because you said the other day, because he was only posting on X. And so people were making fake accounts pretending to be him to get brand deals and stuff. Yeah. And so he did make an Instagram account. He was like, I'm making it and this is what it is. So just to know that this is mine, I'm still going to keep posting on X. And then he's just going to do like photo dumps is what he said. But
0: I followed him.
2: On Instagram? Instagram. I need to do the same.
0: And I slipped into the DMs.
1: How do you know which one is him?
2: He posted it on his X.
0: He did. Yes.
1: Okay, so you have to go to his X to find out the real one.
3: Uh-huh. What's the at?
2: Freddie7LA or FreddieLA7.
0: Or real something. It ends with real.
1: Well, on Twitter, because people have tried stealing it on Instagram. So it's something else on Instagram.
0: Oh, man. What
2: Twitter, I want to say it's Freddie7LA or FreddieLA7.
0: Yeah.
2: I guess I can pull
0: it. He's got like some numbers on it, yeah. But he did create it, and I did tell him, I did slip into the DMs. And I didn't even ask him to be on our show on that one. I did on X, but I said, stay anonymous as long as you can, because that is going to make it so that you have so much more fun.
2: FreddieLA7 on X.
0: Boom. And then his Instagram has real at the end. I forgot exactly what it is.
3: Oh, he ate at Texas Roadhouse.
0: Oh, yeah. He's been everywhere, Justin. He's been having a blast. All right. Let's go ahead and get our love expert in here, though. Let's read some of these problems our friends are going through. Write her at loveletterstokelly.com.
4: Love letters. Love letters to Kelly.
0: Dear Kelly, you are the love expert.
1: I am.
0: I'm not really riding with a problem, but it's really important to me. I was dealing with a difficult separation from my husband in December, and I met someone online that rocked my world.
1: Oh, well, it happens.
0: We had great chemistry, and I adored just hearing his voice on the phone. We had a lot of complications in our personal lives, and he just disappeared. Then 3 months later, he reappeared, Kelly. I live in South Carolina. He lives in Texas.
1: Shout out, South Carolina.
0: And we reconnected, and I was so happy. But then, once again, real life interrupted right after we made plans to meet in person here in South Carolina. Well, he was here for business. I couldn't take losing him again after letting him back in, so I cut the cord and walked away. But, Kelly, I miss him, his voice, and his support. But all I want is for him to know that I will never forget that connection, and I love him.
1: Oh, no.
0: Could you please just read this on air and tell him, Abby?
1: Okay. There you go, Abby. Hopefully he's listening. Look, you've been victimed. Like, I can talk about this because it happened to me. The same thing happened to me where a listener didn't live in the city. He lived, in one of our
5: affiliate
1: markets.
5: Yeah.
1: And I was on a kids trip. We'd been he'd messaged me and, it was just fun banter back and forth. I was on a kids trip and my phone rang in my room because I travel under my fake name. No, he just rang my room. And we ended up getting on the phone and the sound of his voice and we talked. And I just, you create this love story in your head. Uh-huh. And every time we tried to make plans to get together, wouldn't you know, something came up.
2: Yeah. Huh?
1: So I've got a business trip coming to see you. We're going to meet. And he's like, called me right before I cracked a tooth. I have emergency dental care. I can't fly, when you have something like that, and something always came up. And the final thing that, I was catfished, I have to look back. You want to believe so bad.
5: Yeah.
1: And the final thing was he told me that the girl he'd been seeing, she just showed up and announced that she was pregnant.
2: Mm. Oh, of course you did.
1: And he needed to do the right thing.
2: Right.
1: Because it was getting to the point where we're going to have to meet her. It's going to have to be over. Right? And I struggle with that because I believed I had fallen in love with this person that I'd never even seen.
0: The voice.
1: Of course he sent me a picture. Was it him? Yeah. I don't know. But I had to trust. Yeah. This is years and years ago before I could go online and do all the internet sleuthing that you can do today.
0: Yeah.
1: But, so I feel for you. And I know you want something so badly because you're lonely. You feel like somebody makes you feel alive and sexy again.
2: Mm-hmm.
1: But when you see, it's probably just a game. Honestly, it's probably just a game for him. And when he dumped you because he found somebody in his real life that he could kind of mess around with. And, that ended it. Let me go back to the one that I know I can have fun with and tease a little bit more. So if you can kind of get mad about it, I still look back on that with a lot of fondness. I still do because it was
5: It was fun.
1: I don't know. It was fun.

0: fun. It was exciting. And it made me feel a certain way. But I know for a fact I was catfish.
1: Yeah, it sounds fishy.
0: And it sounds like the same things happened to you. So I want, you know, I don't judge you for that because I lived it. But yeah, let it go.
1: Lots of awesome dudes in South Carolina. You'll find one in person.
0: Heck yeah.
1: You got them out there.
0: That little cute boy from just got dumped on Love Island.
1: Boom.
2: Oh, Sean?
0: No, the guy that was the cowboy.
2: Oh, Caleb.
0: There
1: you go.
0: Well, he got, like, he works right out of Charleston.
1: Go find Caleb.
0: So cute.
2: So cute.
3: Go find Caleb.
4: Love letters. Love letters to Kelly.
5: Hey, Kelly, you're the love expert.
0: I am.
5: I have a guy friend, and him and I have been friends for over 10 years. We are both in our 40s. We started dating about 3 years ago. Then his mom started to say stuff to him like, we're not compatible, we're too different to make it last, and she's worried that I would be like his ex-wife. Mm. About a month after he asked me to marry him, he broke up with me because of his mom telling him we would not work out. We're still friends, and we still see each other from time to time, and all of those sparks are still there. Basically, his mom doesn't like me very much because she thinks I act like a queen bee around her and that I was rude to her and her friends, but I would never do that. My mom taught me better. We both still love each other very much, but should I give up on him and try someone else? Lost for words.
0: Yeah, because that's a mama's boy, and that's a package deal, girl, and he did you a favor by calling it off, and you're not doing yourself a favor because you say y'all are still hanging out. That means you're still hooking up with him.
5: Yep.
0: Cut that off because the mama's, unless you want to wait her out, you know what I mean?
1: Does she go?
0: You're going to wait around?
5: To die?
0: Yeah. Yeah.
5: Wow, Kelly.
0: What's the option here?
1: That?
0: You're wasting time. Out. He's already chosen mama over you, and you're still giving him the goodies because it feels good and you got nothing else going on.
5: Ron, how old is your mother again? How's she been feeling? She a little sick? Okay. I don't know why I'm talking like this.
2: I don't either. Like, you are asking about the old woman, but you're doing the old woman voice.
5: Yeah. Right.
2: So you're
5: yeah.
2: confusing the characters.
5: Yeah, yeah. See, that's why you don't come to me for improv stuff.
0: That's why I don't do it. But you keep trying.
5: I keep trying.
1: It was a good attempt.
0: So my advice is to let it go. He's already chosen his mother over you.
5: Yeah.
0: He flat out did that. He took back his proposal, girl.
5: Wow.
0: I mean, come on. What are we doing here?
5: Broke off the engagement.
0: I know the pickings are slim at certain times, but she's how old? 40?
5: Yeah,
0: did you say 40?
5: Yeah, in her 40s.
0: Girl, you're heading into your prime season. I've talked about it. My 40s were the best. The best. I had the best time. But if you're hanging on to some guy that's choosing his mother over you, you're not going to get out there and have all that fun.
5: I'm in my 40s.
1: He's choosing mama instead.
5: I'm in my prime season.
6: You're going to be excited for my 40s, Kelly.
0: Why are you talking like Madea?
1: That's what it is. That was Madea.
5: Oh, that's what it was.
1: You're Madea.
5: Holler at me, Tyler.
6: But you do have me excited for my 40s, Kelly. I'm
0: like,
6: I better be having fun in my 40s, too.
0: Well, you need to break up with Daniel.
1: Yeah.
6: No.
1: Well, that's what Kelly's saying.
2: Yeah,
0: I was single in my 40s.
1: Right. So.
6: Is it cheating if my man's watching?
0: I was in my 40s.
1: If you want to write our love expert, you can do so. Loveletterstokelly.com is where you can get those in. And Anna was correct. The Freddie tag on Instagram is FreddieLA7. It doesn't say real on it. I don't know why in my head it
2: says on his Instagram, it's FreddieLA7 real. On his TikTok, what?
1: On Instagram, yeah. Okay. I guess he changed it.
0: Go to his Twitter. And then he'll tell you what the Instagram is.
1: He must have switched it or something.
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1: But he's a fun
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2: Hello, everyone. 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The good news, I've got your code. 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
1: 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It's JC Chavez from the Kid Craddock Morning Show. And in honor of Father's Day, we will be playing a game throughout the show.

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When we talk about dating, we talk about which green flags to look for. Like, are they respectful? But we should also be looking out for financial green flags. I'll tell you what those are coming up in 10 minutes.

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2: They say the holy water's watered down, and this town's lost its faith. 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Oh my, my, oh my, my love, I take one look at you, you're taking me

0: 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Thanks for spending your workday with us. Hey, it's Deanna. So when we talk about dating, we talk about looking out for green flags. Things that say, this person's good. Are they respectful? But experts say we should actually be looking for green financial flags as well. We should be looking for partners who are thoughtful about money. So some green flags include if they always pick the cheaper date spots. Well, then you know they're not frivolous. Also, if they don't shower you with gifts, then that means they're also responsible with their money. But, you know, a gift here and there, that is good. And if they openly talk about debt, they're being honest, and you want someone who probably isn't drowning in debt. And look for someone that does their research before every purchase, because impulse buying can, well, that can be dangerous to your financial status.
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Basin's number one hit music mix, Mix 97.9. Even if you don't like romance, not your thing, gives you the ick. This song will make you feel all those romantic feelings. Bruno Mars, he has us in a chokehold with this one. It's his latest trending track, Risk It All.

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If you had the chance to give a wedding toast to Taylor Swift and Travis Kelce, what would you say? We want to hear it. Open up our app, tap on the Taylor and Travis button, and leave us your toast. 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
1: 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Jalen Brunson of the New York Knicks, he was asked, what is his bodega order? He said a peach Snapple, purple Doritos, and everything bagel with egg and cheese, hash browns, spicy mayo, toasted. If you want to try Jalen Brunson's bodega order in New York, we got you. We've got your chance to see Harry Styles in New York. Your next chance to win is coming up at noon.

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With Love Island back on everyone's radar, there is a trend that Love Island has reignited. I'll tell you what it is coming up in 10 minutes.

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1: Once again, everyone is obsessed with Love Island. It's Deanna. And now, once again, Love Island face is trending. Experts say the signature villa look is a full face of filler. It's in the cheeks, the lips, and the chin, plus Botox for that full frozen package that you see on Love Island. A lot of the contestants have this. One plastic surgeon says Love Island face can actually make people look older and cause filler blindness. Now, filler blindness is when people can't tell that they have overdone the filler. And it's true. I feel like everyone looks the same these days. What do you think about Love Island face?
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Your next chance to win your way to Madison Square Garden to see Harry Styles, that's coming up at noon. Shine bright like a diamond.

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This might be one of the most anticipated albums of the summer. Sienna Spiro finally dropping her debut album on July 3rd. It's called Visitor, and this song will be on there, Die on This Hill.

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Are you ready for the bright lights of New York City? 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
0: We are sending you to Madison Square Garden in New York to see Harry Styles in concert. Here is your winning code word from Harry's distant cousin, Larry Styles.
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Thanks for making us a part of your work day. It's Deanna. Now, I hope you never have to deal with this, but if you have a partner that you suspect might be stepping out on you, not being faithful, a private investigator has revealed a sign that you should look for that's often overlooked. It's not their phone, not their text. You want to check their ATM withdrawals. Also, pay attention to the time of day or night that the withdrawal is happening and where it's happening. That could be a big clue to let you in on if your partner is being faithful or not.

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I know it's been a busy week, and if you feel like you don't even know what's going on in the world of pop culture because you've been so busy, Pop Crush Nights will get you updated tonight at 7.

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After all the speculation, it's finally been confirmed by Tom Holland himself. He and Zendaya have already...

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The Mix Music Marathon on Mix 97.9. Can you even fathom being energized without your coffee in the morning? There is a way to do it. I'm going to let you know what this hack is coming up in 10 minutes. Right now, Somber, Health Wrecker.

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0: It's Deanna. 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I'm going to have some coffee.
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If you celebrate Halloween in the summer, you are not alone. I cannot tell you how many memes I've seen lately of ghosts with sunglasses on, lounging by the pool. It's all about Summerween these days. And this is the perfect Summerween song. It's Tame Impala and Jenny, Dracula.

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1: Hey, it's Larry Styles. 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J-U-I-C-E. 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
1: 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And in honor of Father's Day, we will be playing a game throughout the show, and it's called Who's Your Daddy?

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It is time for Deanna's Pop Culture Quiz, and today it's about the Toy Story franchise. Which Toy Story film did Barbie first

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0: 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Katy Perry and Justin Trudeau, they made their red carpet debut recently, and they really do look at each other like they are so in love.
1: Yeah, y'all know what it is. Katy Perry, Juicy J.

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3: 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That hope at the start of it. It's Olivia Rodrigo, Drop Dead.

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When you go see Harry Styles in concert, he does love to answer fan questions. What would you ask Harry Styles? Think about it. Your next chance to win your way to see him in New York is coming up at 4 o'clock.

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1: Happy Friday Eve. It's Carly and Duncan. Thanks for hanging out with us today. Don't forget, you could win a trip to go see Harry Styles at Madison Square Garden next Saturday.

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There's a woman who got pulled over for speeding, like hella speeding, to get home to watch her favorite show. I'll tell you more coming up in

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0: different episode that comes out like every few days during the summer. 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
1: Okay.
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1: Okay.
0: She was going 108 miles an hour in a 65 mile an hour zone.
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1: They say the holy water's watered down, and this town's lost its faith. 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
0: 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But we don't have the code for you. No, no, no. Larry, Harry's long-lost cousin, has the code.
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0: 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If you know someone who is legally named George Washington, you're going to want to make sure you hit them up for this, because Jeep might give them a free 2026 Wrangler.
1: For free?
0: For free, yes.
1: Just because they're named George Washington.
0: Well, there's a catch.
1: Okay.
0: So, if your name is, if you are an adult,

0: I was thinking, oh my God, if you're having a baby, you just...
1: George Washington. Free Jeep.
0: George Washington. Yes, exactly. Yes. But no, you have to be an adult. It's the first 100 eligible U.S. residents legally named George Washington who register could win this free 2026 Jeep Wrangler if the U.S. wins the World Cup. So you have to be one of the first 100 George Washingtons in the U.S. And the U.S. has to win the World Cup.
2: Would you name your kid George if your last name was Washington?
0: I wouldn't.
2: That seems weird.
0: I wouldn't. I feel like you're setting them up for failure.
2: Yeah, no kidding.
0: Because, like, hey, you're named after the first president of the United States. Good luck.
2: Good luck, kid. Nick is proud.
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1: 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Yay. 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

0: 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Taylor Swift is getting married, and you could send her a voice message.
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0: 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We're 10 songs in a row.
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1: Hey, what's going on? It's JC Chavez from the Kid Craddock Morning Show. And in honor of Father's Day, we will be playing a game throughout the show, and it's called Who's Your Daddy?

want for Father's Day. If you are struggling to figure out what to get the dad in your life for Father's Day, I've got an idea what most dads want. Coming up in 10. First thing.

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1: Father's Day is sneaking up on us. Coming up on Sunday.
2: It really is. This last Sunday, I was like, wait a minute, is it Father's Day?
1: Yeah. No, this coming Sunday is Father's Day.
2: Did my family forget about me?
1: This Sunday. So we got to know, what do dads actually want for Father's Day? What is it? Okay, so Duncan, what is it that you would actually want for Father's Day?
2: You know, I'm going to have the lame answer. And I just want to do something fun. Just hang out with the family and, you know, get along for once.
1: Well, you might think that's a lame answer, but you are in the same boat as a lot of other dads. According to this poll, 70% of dads would prefer experiences and quality time over a physical gift. Now, we do have some chats coming in about what dads actually want for Father's Day. We've got one from Adam. He said he doesn't want anything. He loves that he has his kids who love him unconditionally. Oh, it's so cute. Dylan says he just wants a peaceful house.
2: Just for one day, I don't want to have to yell.
1: Happy early Father's Day, dads.
2: Shout out to all the dads out there. All the dads that have to listen to our station because their daughters want to hear Taylor Swift all the time.
1: Woo! Thank you.
2: Yes, we appreciate you.
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2: 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Okay. However, we are not receiving any pictures.
1: Oh.
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0: 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It's Carly and Duncan. Ed Sheeran shared recently at one of his shows he is going to take a break from music.
1: Just a break, though. He is not done.
0: Right. He's going to go do the dad thing, as he said.

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2: Jason Chavez from the Kid Craddock Morning Show. 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
1: Are you one of those people that you spend more time deciding what to eat versus actually eating?
2: Oh, yeah. So,
1: especially when you're going out to eat or ordering takeout or something.
2: It's funny. The conversation in my house starts about 9:30 in the morning with a text like, what do you want for dinner?
1: Yes.
2: And then it just goes back and forth.
1: Right. It doesn't actually get resolved until like an hour before dinner.
2: Uh-huh.
1: Yeah. Well, DoorDash is going to help you out.
2: Okay.
1: DoorDash is out with something called Ask DoorDash. And basically, you just describe what it is that you're craving, or you could...
2: I want beef, or I want chicken, or seafood,
1: yeah.
2: or whatever.
1: Exactly. But yeah, just telling DoorDash, here's what I'm kind of craving, and then they'll give you some suggestions.
2: I like that.
1: Yeah, I mean, like, but also, it's just kind of funny to me, because, like, I mean, people have been doing that with ChatGPT and Claude AI for a while now, you know?
2: Isn't there a website? Hold on 2 seconds. Yeah, there's a website called WTFSIGTE.com. Good luck remembering that. It's where the F should I go to eat. But yeah, good for DoorDash for doing that.
1: It makes so much sense. Yeah, it keeps people on their app, you know. It's very smart.
2: Spending money,
1: very
2: yep.
1: Very smart. Now, we do have a $500 Visa gift card that you can get entered to win on our app and maybe use that for some DoorDash.
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Harry Styles is going to put on a massive production at Madison Square Garden, and we want you to be there to see it. You could win this trip tomorrow morning at 10 o'clock. Yo.

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0: 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It's Zara Larsson, Midnight Sun.

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It's the Bay Sin's number one hit music mix, Mix 97.9. Thanks for hanging out today. It's Carly and Duncan. We'll see you tomorrow starting at 3, but 10 o'clock tomorrow morning is your next chance to win a trip to see Harry Styles at Madison Square Garden. Don't miss it.

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3: 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Slide into the DMs right there on the Pop Crush app. Olivia Rodriguez.